But they have taken besides him gods which create nothing, while they are created, and possess not for themselves any harm or benefit, and possess not power to cause death or life or resurrection.

And those who disbelieve say, "This Quran is not except a falsehood he invented, and another people assisted him in it." But they have committed an injustice and a lie.

Say, O Muhammad, it has been revealed by He who knows every secret within the heavens and the earth. Indeed, He is ever forgiving and merciful.

And they say, what is this messenger that eats food and walks in the markets? Why was there not sent down to him an angel so he would be with him a warner?

0: Or why is not a treasure presented to him from heaven? Or does he not have a garden from which he eats? And the wrongdoers say, you follow not what a man affected by magic.
1: انظر كيف ضربوا لك الأمثال فضلوا فلا يستطيعون سبيلا.
0: Look how they strike for you comparisons, but they have strayed, so they cannot find a way.

0: Blessed is he who, if he willed, could have made for you something better than that. Gardens beneath which rivers flow, and could make for you palaces.
1: بَلْ كَذَّبُوا بِالسَّاعَةِ وَأَعْتَدْنَا لِمَنْ كَذَّبَ بِالسَّاعَةِ سَعِيرًا
0: But they have denied the hour, and we have prepared for those who deny the hour a blaze.

And mention the day he will gather them and that which they worship besides Allah, and will say, Did you mislead these, my servants, or did they themselves stray from the way?

0: They will say, "Exalted are you. It was not for us to take besides you any allies, but you provided comforts for them and their fathers until they forgot the message and became a people ruined."
1: فَقَدْ كَذَّبُوكُمْ بِمَا تَقُولُونَ فَمَا تَسْتَطِيعُونَ

So they will deny you, disbelievers, in what you say, and you cannot avert punishment or find help. And whoever commits injustice among you, we will make him taste a great punishment.

And we did not send before you, O Muhammad, any of the messengers except that they ate food and walked in the markets. And we have made some of you people as trial for others. Will you have patience? And ever is your Lord seeing.

0: Allah.
1: And those who do not expect the meeting with us say, why were not angels sent down to us? Or why do we not see our Lord? They have certainly become arrogant within themselves and become insolent with great insolence.

The day they see the angels, no good tidings will there be that day for the criminals. And the angels will say, prevented and inaccessible.

0: And we will approach what they have done of deeds and make them as dust dispersed.
1: أصحاب الجنة يومئذ خير مستقرا وأحسن مقيلا.
0: The companions of paradise that day are in a better settlement and better resting place.
1: ويوم تشهد

0: And the day the wrongdoer will bite on his hands in regret, he will say, Oh, I wish I had taken with the messenger away.
1: Ya waylata laytani lam
2: attakhidh. 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

0: Those are the ones for whom there will be the worst of punishment, and in the hereafter they are the greatest losers.
1: وَإِنَّكَ لَتُلَقَّى الْقُرْآنَ مِنْ لَدُنْ حَكِيمٍ عَلِيمٍ
0: And indeed, O Muhammad, you receive the Quran from one wise and knowing.

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I will bring you from there information, or will bring you a burning torch that you may warm yourselves."

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Blessed is whoever is at the fire and whoever is around it. And exalted is Allah, Lord of the worlds.

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But when he saw it writhing as if it were a snake, he turned in flight and did not return. Allah said, "O Moses, fear not. Indeed, in my presence, the messengers do not fear."

Otherwise, he who wrongs then substitutes good after evil. Indeed, I am forgiving and merciful.

And put your hand into the opening of your garment at the breast. It will come out white without disease. These are among the 9 signs you will take to Pharaoh and his people. Indeed, they have been a people defiantly disobedient.

And they rejected them, while their inner selves were convinced thereof, out of injustice and haughtiness. So see how was the end of the corruptors.

And we had certainly given to David and Solomon knowledge. And they said, Praise is due to Allah, who has favored us over many of his believing servants.

And Solomon inherited David. He said, O people, we have been taught the language of birds, and we have been given from all things. Indeed, this is evident bounty.

until when they came upon the valley of the ants, an ant said, O ants, enter your dwellings, that you not be crushed by Solomon and his soldiers while they perceive not.

0: So Solomon smiled, amused at her speech, and said, My Lord, enable me to be grateful for your favor which you have bestowed upon me and upon my parents, and to do righteousness of which you approve. And admit me by your mercy into the ranks of your righteous servants.
1: وَتَفَقَّدَ الطَّيْرَ فَقَالَ مَا لِيَ لَا أَرَى الْهُدْهُدَ أَمْ كَانَ مِنَ الْغَائِبِينَ
0: And he took attendance of the birds and said, Why do I not see the hoopoe? Or is he among the absent?

Indeed, I found there a woman ruling them, and she has been given of all things, and she has a great throne.

0: moon.
1: I found her and her people prostrating to the sun instead of Allah. And Satan has made their deeds pleasing to them and averted them from his way. So they are not guided.
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1: And so they do not prostrate to Allah, who brings forth what is hidden within the heavens and the earth, and knows what you conceal and what you declare.

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0: Solomon said, we will see whether you were truthful or were of the liars.
1: اذهب

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0: Be not haughty with me, but come to me in submission as Muslims.

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4: بسم الله الرحمن الرحيم.
5: In the name of Allah, the entirely merciful, the especially merciful.
4: ألف

Amrah. This is a book which we have revealed to you, O Muhammad, that you might bring mankind out of darknesses into the light by permission of their Lord, to the path of the exalted in might, the praiseworthy.

The ones who prefer the worldly life over the hereafter and avert people from the way of Allah, seeking to make it seem deviant, those are in extreme error.

And we did not send any messenger except speaking in the language of his people to state clearly for them. And Allah sends astray thereby whom he wills and guides whom he wills. And he is the exalted in might, the wise.

And we certainly sent Moses with our signs, saying, Bring out your people from darknesses into the light and remind them of the days of Allah. Indeed, in that are signs for everyone patient and grateful.

And recall, O children of Israel, when Moses said to his people, Remember the favor of Allah upon you when he saved you from the people of Pharaoh, who were afflicting you with the worst torment, and were slaughtering your newborn sons and keeping your females alive. And in that was a great trial from your Lord.

And remember when your Lord proclaimed, "If you are grateful, I will surely increase you in favor. But if you deny, indeed my punishment is severe."

And Moses said, if you should disbelieve, you and whoever is on the earth entirely, indeed, Allah is free of need and praiseworthy.

Has there not reached you the news of those before you, the people of Noah, and Ad, and Thamud, and those after them? No one knows them but Allah. Their messengers brought them clear proofs, but they returned their hands to their mouths and said, "Indeed, we disbelieve in that with which you have been sent, and indeed we are, about that to which you invite us, in disquieting doubt."

Their messenger said, "Can there be doubt about Allah, creator of the heavens and earth? He invites you that he may forgive you of your sins, and he delays you your death for a specified term." They said, "You are not but men like us who wish to avert us from what our fathers were worshipping. So bring us a clear authority."

Their messenger said to them, "We are only men like you, but Allah confers favor upon whom He wills of His servants. It has never been for us to bring you evidence except by permission of Allah. And upon Allah, let the believers rely."

And why should we not rely upon Allah while He has guided us to our good ways? And we will surely be patient against whatever harm you should cause us. And upon Allah, let those who would rely, indeed rely.

And those who disbelieved said to their messengers, "We will surely drive you out of our land, or you must return to our religion." So their Lord inspired to them, "We will surely destroy the wrongdoers."

0: And we will surely cause you to dwell in the land after them. That is for he who fears my position and fears my threat.
1: وَاسْتَفْتَحُوا وَخَابَ كُلُّ جَبَّارٍ عَنِيدٍ.
0: And they requested victory from Allah, and disappointed, therefore, was every obstinate tyrant.

He will gulp it, but will be hardly able to swallow it. And death will come to him from everywhere, but he is not to die. And before him is a massive punishment.

0: The example of those who disbelieve in their Lord is that their deeds are like ashes which the wind blows forcefully on a stormy day. They are unable to keep from what they earned a single thing. That is what is extreme error.
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0: Have you not seen that Allah created the heavens and the earth in truth? If He wills, He can do away with you and produce a new creation.
1: وَمَا ذَٰلِكَ عَلَى اللَّهِ بِعَزِيزٍ.
0: And that is not difficult for Allah.

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6: In the name of Allah, the entirely merciful, the especially merciful.

0: 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Indeed, he was of the corruptors.
1: وَنُرِيدُ أَن نَّمُنَّ عَلَى الَّذِينَ اسْتُضْعِفُوا فِي الْأَرْضِ

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And we inspired to the mother of Moses, suckle him. But when you fear for him, cast him into the river and do not fear and do not grieve. Indeed, we will return him to you and will make him one of the messengers.

And the family of Pharaoh picked him up out of the river, so that he would become to them an enemy and a cause of grief. Indeed, Pharaoh and Haman and their soldiers were deliberate sinners.

And the wife of Pharaoh said, He will be a comfort of the eye for me and for you. Do not kill him. Perhaps he may benefit us, or we may adopt him as a son. And they perceived not.

And the heart of Moses' mother became empty of all else. She was about to disclose the matter concerning him had we not bound fast her heart that she would be of the believers.

And we had prevented from him all wet nurses before. So she said, "Shall I direct you to a household that will be responsible for him for you, while they are to him for his upbringing sincere?"

So we restored him to his mother, that she might be content and not grieve, and that she would know that the promise of Allah is true. But most of the people do not know.

And when he attained his full strength and was mentally mature, we bestowed upon him judgment and knowledge. And thus do we reward the doers of good.

0: Indeed, Pharaoh exalted himself in the land and made its people into factions, oppressing a sector among them, slaughtering their newborn sons and keeping their females alive. Indeed, he was of the corruptors.
1: ونريد أن نمن على الذين استضعفوا في

and establish them in the land, and show Pharaoh and his minister Haman and their soldiers through them that which they had feared.

And we inspired to the mother of Moses, suckle him. But when you fear for him, cast him into the river, and do not fear and do not grieve. Indeed, we will return him to you, and will make him one of the messengers.

And the family of Pharaoh picked him up out of the river, so that he would become to them an enemy and a cause of grief. Indeed, Pharaoh and Haman and their soldiers were deliberate sinners.

And the wife of Pharaoh said, He will be a comfort of the eye for me and for you. Do not kill him. Perhaps he may benefit us, or we may adopt him as a son. And they perceived not.

And the heart of Moses' mother became empty of all else. She was about to disclose the matter concerning him had we not bound fast her heart that she would be of the believers.

And we had prevented from him all wet nurses before. So she said, shall I direct you to a household that will be responsible for him for you, while they are to him for his upbringing sincere?

0: Aleph, Lam, Ra. These are the verses of the book and a clear Quran.
1: ربما يود الذين كفروا لو كانوا مسلمين.
0: Perhaps those who disbelieve will wish that they had been Muslims.
1: ذرهم يأكلوا ويتمتعوا ويلههم الأمل فسوف يعلمون.
0: Let them eat and enjoy themselves and be diverted by false hope, for they are going to know.

0: And we did not destroy any city, but that for it was a known decree.
1: ما تسبق من أمة أجلها وما يستأخرون.
0: No nation will precede its term, nor will they remain thereafter.

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0: And we have made for you therein means of living, and for those for whom you are not providers.

And there is not a thing, but that with us are its depositories, and we do not send it down except according to a known measure.

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0: 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Allah said, so indeed, you are of those reprieved. Until the day of the time well known.

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0: 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And that it is my punishment which is the painful punishment.
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0: Then inquire of them, O Muhammad, are they a stronger or more difficult creation, or those others we have created? Indeed, we created men from sticky clay. But you wonder while they mock.
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0: 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And our forefathers as well?
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0: 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Indeed, they are to be questioned.
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0: 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Why do you not help each other?
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0: Is paradise a better accommodation? Or the tree of Zakkum?
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1: بسم الله الرحمن الرحيم
0: In the name of Allah, the entirely merciful, the especially merciful.
1: الحمد لله

All praise is due to Allah, creator of the heavens and the earth, who made the angels messengers having wings, two or three or four. He increases in creation what He wills. Indeed, Allah is over all things competent.

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And whatever He withholds, none can release it thereafter. And He is the exalted in might, the wise.

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There is no deity except Him, so how are you deluded?

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Then is one to whom the evil of his deed has been made attractive, so he considers it good, like one rightly guided? For indeed, Allah sends astray whom He wills and guides whom He wills. So do not let yourself perish over them in regret. Indeed, Allah is knowing of what they do.

0: And it is Allah who sends the winds, and they stir the clouds, and we drive them to a dead land, and give life thereby to the earth after its lifelessness. Thus is the resurrection.
1: من كان يريد العزة فلله العزة جميعا.

Whoever desires honor through power, then to Allah belongs all honor. To him ascends good speech, and righteous work raises it. But they who plot evil deeds will have a severe punishment, and the plotting of those, it will perish.

And Allah created you from dust, then from a sperm drop, then He made you mates. And no female conceives, nor does she give birth except with His knowledge. And no aged person is granted additional life, nor is his lifespan lessened, but that it is in a register. Indeed, that for Allah is easy.

And not alike are the two bodies of water. One is fresh and sweet, palatable for drinking, and one is salty and bitter. And from each you eat tender meat and extract ornaments which you wear, and you see the ships plowing through them, that you might seek of his bounty, and perhaps you will be grateful.

He causes the night to enter the day, and he causes the day to enter the night, and has subjected the sun and the moon, each running its course for a specified term. That is Allah, your Lord. To him belongs sovereignty. And those whom you invoke other than him do not possess as much as the membrane of a date seed.

If you invoke them, they do not hear your supplication. And if they heard, they would not respond to you. And on the day of resurrection, they will deny your association. And none can inform you like one acquainted with all matters.

0: And, O mankind, you are those in need of Allah, while Allah is the free of need, the praiseworthy.
1: إِن يَشَأْ يُذْهِبْكُمْ وَيَأْتِ بِخَلْقٍ جَدِيدٍ
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0: And that is for Allah not difficult.

0: And no bearer of burdens will bear the burden of another. And if a heavily laden soul calls another to carry some of its load, nothing of it will be carried, even if he should be a close relative. You can only warn those who fear their Lord unseen and have established prayer. And whoever purifies himself, only purifies himself for the benefit of his soul. And to Allah is the final destination.
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0: Nor are the darknesses and the light.
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It is Allah who erected the heavens without pillars that you can see. Then He established Himself above the throne and made subject the sun and the moon, each running its course for a specified term. He arranges each matter. He details the signs that you may, of the meeting with your Lord, be certain.

And it is He who spread the earth and placed therein firmly set mountains and rivers, and from all of the fruits He made therein two mates. He causes the night to cover the day. Indeed, in that are signs for a people who give thought.

And within the land are neighboring plots and gardens of grapevines and crops and palm trees, growing several from a root or otherwise, watered with one water. But we make some of them exceed others in quality of fruit. Indeed, in that are signs for a people who reason.

of thing. When we are dust, will we indeed be brought into a new creation? Those are the ones who have disbelieved in their Lord, and those will have shackles upon their necks, and those are the companions of the fire. They will abide therein eternally.

They impatiently urge you to bring about evil before good, while there has already occurred before them similar punishments to what they demand. And indeed, your Lord is full of forgiveness for the people, despite their wrongdoing. And indeed, your Lord is severe in penalty.

And those who disbelieved say, why has a sign not been sent down to him from his Lord? You are only a warner, and for every people is a guide.

0: Allah knows what every female carries, and what the wombs lose prematurely or exceed, and everything with Him is by due measure.
1: عالم الغيب والشهادة الكبير المتعال.
0: He is knower of the unseen and the witnessed, the grand, the exalted.

It is the same to him concerning you, whether one conceals his speech or one publicizes it, and whether one is hidden by night or conspicuous among others by day.

For each one are successive angels before and behind him who protect him by the decree of Allah. Indeed, Allah will not change the condition of a people until they change what is in themselves. And when Allah intends for a people ill, there is no repelling it, and there is not for them besides him any patron.

And the thunder exalts Allah with praise of Him, and the angels as well from fear of Him, and He sends thunderbolts and strikes therewith whom He wills while they dispute about Allah, and He is severe in assault.

To him alone is the supplication of truth, and those they call upon besides him do not respond to them with a thing, except as one who stretches his hands toward water from afar, calling it to reach his mouth, but it will not reach it thus. And the supplication of the disbelievers is not but in error.

0: And to Allah prostrates whoever is within the heavens and the earth, willingly or by compulsion, and their shadows as well in the mornings and the afternoons.
1: قُلْ مَنْ رَبُّ السَّمَاوَاتِ وَالْأَرْضِ قُلِ اللَّهِ قُلْ

0: Say, who is Lord of the heavens and earth? Say,
1: Allah.
0: Say, have you then taken besides him allies, not possessing even for themselves any benefit or any harm? Say, is the blind equivalent to the seeing, or is darkness equivalent to light? Or have they attributed to Allah partners who created like his creation, so that the creation of each seemed similar to them? Say, Allah is the creator of all things, and he is the one, the prevailing.

He sends down from the sky rain, and valleys flow according to their capacity, and the torrent carries a rising foam. And from that ore which they heat in the fire, desiring adornments and utensils, is a foam like it. Thus Allah presents the example of truth and falsehood. As for the foam, it vanishes, being cast off. But as for that which benefits the people, it remains on the earth. Thus does Allah present examples.

And for those who have responded to their Lord is the best reward. But those who did not respond to Him, if they had all that is in the earth entirely and the like of it with it, they would attempt to ransom themselves thereby. Those will have the worst account, and their refuge is hell, and wretched is the resting place.

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3: In the name of Allah, the entirely merciful, the especially merciful.

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So work, indeed we are working.

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So take a straight course to Him and seek His forgiveness. And woe to those who associate others with Allah.

0: Those who do not give zakah, and in the hereafter they are disbelievers.
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0: Indeed, those who believe and do righteous deeds, for them is the reward uninterrupted.

And he placed on the earth firmly set mountains over its surface. And he blessed it and determined therein its creatures' sustenance in 4 days without distinction, for the information of those who ask.

Then he directed himself to the heaven while it was smoke, and said to it and to the earth, "Come into being, willingly or by compulsion." They said, "We have come willingly."

And he completed them as 7 heavens within 2 days, and inspired in each heaven its command. And we adorned the nearest heaven with lamps and as protection. That is the determination of the Exalted in Might, the Knowing.

That occurred when the messengers had come to them before them and after them, saying, Worship not except Allah. They said, If our Lord had willed, He would have sent down the angels. So indeed we, in that with which you have been sent, are disbelievers.

As for Ad, they were arrogant upon the earth without right, and said, Who is greater than us in strength? Did they not consider that Allah, who created them, was greater than them in strength? But they were rejecting our signs.

So we sent upon them a screaming wind during days of misfortune to make them taste the punishment of disgrace in the worldly life. But the punishment of the hereafter is more disgracing, and they will not be helped.

0: And as for Thamud, we guided them, but they preferred blindness over guidance. So the thunderbolt of humiliating punishment seized them for what they used to earn.
1: وَنَجَّيْنَا الَّذِينَ آمَنُوا وَكَانُوا يَتَّقُونَ
0: And we saved those who believed and used to fear Allah.

0: And mention, O Muhammad, the day when the enemies of Allah will be gathered to the fire while they are driven, assembled in rows.
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1: In Dubai.
3: Bismillahirrahmanirrahim.
0: In the name of Allah, the entirely merciful, the especially merciful.

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0: This is a mention of the mercy of your Lord to his servant Zechariah.
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0: When he called to his Lord a private supplication.

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We have not assigned to any before this name.

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1: An angel said, "Thus it will be." Your Lord says, "It is easy for me, for I created you before, while you were nothing."

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He said, "Your sign is that you will not speak to the people for 3 nights, being sound."

0: So he came out to his people from the prayer chamber and signaled to them to exalt Allah in the morning and afternoon.
1: Ya Yahya, خذ الكتاب بقوة وآتيناه الحكم صبيا.
0: Allah said, O John, take the scripture with determination. And we gave him judgment while yet a boy.
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0: And peace be upon him the day he was born, and the day he dies, and the day he is raised alive.

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Jesus said, indeed, I am the servant of Allah. He has given me the scripture and made me a prophet.

0: And he has made me blessed wherever I am, and has enjoined upon me prayer and zakah as long as I remain alive. 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
1: والسلام علي يوم ولدت ويوم أموت ويوم أبعث حيا.
0: And peace is on me the day I was born, and the day I will die, and the day I am raised alive.
1: ذلك عيسى بن مريم قول الحق الذي فيه يمترون.
0: That is Jesus, the son of Mary, the word of truth about which they are in dispute.

It is not befitting for Allah to take a son. Exalted is He. When He decrees an affair, He only says to it, be, and it is.

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So woe to those who disbelieved from a scene of a tremendous day.

0: How clearly they will hear and see the day they come to us. But the wrongdoers today are in clear error.
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All praise is due to Allah, to whom belongs whatever is in the heavens and whatever is in the earth, and to him belongs all praise in the hereafter, and he is the wise, the acquainted.

He knows what penetrates into the earth and what emerges from it, and what descends from the heaven and what ascends therein. And He is the Merciful, the Forgiving.

But those who disbelieve say, the hour will not come to us. Say, yes, by my Lord, it will surely come to you. Allah is the knower of the unseen. Not absent from him is an atom's weight within the heavens or within the earth, or what is smaller than that or greater, except that it is in a clear register.

And those who have been given knowledge, see that what is revealed to you from your Lord is the truth, and it guides to the path of the exalted in might, the praiseworthy.

But those who disbelieve say, shall we direct you to a man who will inform you that when you have disintegrated in complete disintegration, you will then be recreated in a new creation?

0: Has he invented about Allah a lie, or is there in him madness? Rather, they who do not believe in the hereafter will be in the punishment and are in extreme error.
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If we should will, we could cause the earth to swallow them, or could let fall upon them fragments from the sky. Indeed, in that is a sign for every servant turning back to Allah.

And we certainly gave David from us bounty. We said, O mountains, repeat our praises with him, and the birds as well. And we made pliable for him iron.

0: commanding him, "Make full coats of mail and calculate precisely the links, and work all of you righteousness. Indeed, I, of what you do, am seeing."
1: ولسليمان الريح غدوها شهر ورواحها شهر

And to Solomon we subjected the wind. Its morning journey was that of a month, and its afternoon journey was that of a month. And we made flow for him a spring of liquid copper. And among the jinn were those who worked for him by the permission of his Lord. And whoever deviated among them from our command, we will make him taste of the punishment of the blaze.

They made for him what he willed of elevated chambers, statues, bowls like reservoirs, and stationary kettles. We said, "Work, O family of David, in gratitude, and few of my servants are grateful."

And when we decreed for Solomon death, nothing indicated to the jinn his death except a creature of the earth eating his staff. But when he fell, it became clear to the jinn that if they had known the unseen, they would not have remained in humiliating punishment.

There was for the tribe of Sabath in their dwelling place a sign, two fields of gardens on the right and on the left. They were told, eat from the provisions of your Lord and be grateful to Him. A good land have you, and a forgiving Lord.

0: اثنين ذواتي أكل خمط وأثل وشيء من صدر قليل.
1: But they turned away refusing. So we sent upon them the flood of the dam, and we replaced their two fields of gardens with gardens of bitter fruit, tamarisks, and something of sparse lote trees.

And we placed between them and the cities which we had blessed many visible cities. And we determined between them the distances of journey, saying, travel between them by night or by day in safety.

But insolently they said, Our Lord, lengthen the distance between our journeys, and wronged themselves. So we made them narrations, and dispersed them in total dispersion. Indeed, in that are signs for everyone, patient and grateful.

0: And he had over them no authority, except it was decreed that we might make evident who believes in the hereafter, from who is thereof in doubt. And your Lord, over all things, is guardian.
1: قُلِ

Say, O Muhammad, invoke those you claim as deities besides Allah. They do not possess an atom's weight of ability in the heavens or on the earth, and they do not have therein any partnership with Him, nor is there for Him from among them any assistant.

And intercession does not benefit with him except for one whom he permits. And those wait until, when terror is removed from their hearts, they will say to one another, "What has your Lord said?" They will say, "The truth, and he is the Most High, the Grand."

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0: holiday travel simplified.
1: T's and C's apply.
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3: In the name of Allah, the entirely merciful, the especially merciful.

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1: He to whom belongs the dominion of the heavens and the earth, and who has not taken a son, and has not had a partner in dominion, and has created each thing and determined it with precise determination.

But they have taken besides him gods which create nothing while they are created, and possess not for themselves any harm or benefit, and possess not power to cause death or life or resurrection.

And those who disbelieve say, "This Quran is not except a falsehood he invented, and another people assisted him in it." But they have committed an injustice and a lie.

Say, O Muhammad, it has been revealed by He who knows every secret within the heavens and the earth. Indeed, He is ever forgiving and merciful.

And they say, what is this messenger that eats food and walks in the markets? Why was there not sent down to him an angel, so he would be with him a warner?

0: Or why is not a treasure presented to him from heaven? Or does he not have a garden from which he eats? And the wrongdoers say, you follow not but a man affected by magic.
1: انظر كيف ضربوا لك الأمثال فضلوا فلا يستطيعون سبيلا.
0: Look how they strike for you comparisons, but they have strayed, so they cannot find a way.

0: Blessed is he who, if he willed, could have made for you something better than that, gardens beneath which rivers flow, and could make for you palaces.
1: بَلْ كَذَّبُوا بِالسَّاعَةِ وَأَعْتَدْنَا لِمَنْ كَذَّبَ بِالسَّاعَةِ سَعِيرًا.
0: But they have denied the hour, and we have prepared for those who deny the hour a blaze.

And mention the day he will gather them and that which they worship besides Allah, and will say, Did you mislead these, my servants, or did they themselves stray from the way?

0: They will say, "Exalted are you. It was not for us to take besides you any allies, but you provided comforts for them and their fathers until they forgot the message and became a people ruined."
1: فَقَدْ كَذَّبُوكُمْ بِمَا تَقُولُونَ فَمَا تَسْتَطِيعُونَ

So they will deny you, disbelievers, in what you say, and you cannot avert punishment or find help. And whoever commits injustice among you, we will make him taste a great punishment.

And we did not send before you, O Muhammad, any of the messengers except that they ate food and walked in the markets. And we have made some of you people as trial for others. Will you have patience? And ever is your Lord seeing.

And those who do not expect the meeting with us say, why were not angels sent down to us? Or why do we not see our Lord? They have certainly become arrogant within themselves and become insolent with great insolence.

the day they see the angels. No good tidings will there be that day for the criminals. And the angels will say, prevented and inaccessible.

0: and we will approach what they have done of deeds and make them as dust dispersed.
1: أصحاب الجنة يومئذ خير مستقرا وأحسن مقيلا.
0: The companions of paradise that day are in a better settlement and better resting place.

0: And the day the wrongdoer will bite on his hands in regret, he will say, Oh, I wish I had taken with the messenger away.
1: Ya waylata laytani lam attakhidh fulanan khalila.
0: Oh woe to me, I wish I had not taken that one as a friend.
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0: And the messenger has said, O my Lord, indeed my people have taken this Quran as a thing abandoned.

0: And thus have we made for every prophet an enemy from among the criminals. But sufficient is your Lord as a guide.
1: بسم الله الرحمن الرحيم.
0: In the name of Allah, the entirely merciful, the especially merciful.
1: ياسين.
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0: By the wise Quran.
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0: Indeed you, O Muhammad, are from among the messengers.
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0: On a straight path.
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0: This is a revelation of the exalted in might, the merciful.

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0: Already the word has come into effect upon most of them, so they do not believe.

0: بشره بمغفرة وأجر كريم.
1: You can only warn one who follows the message and fears the Most Merciful unseen. So give him good tidings of forgiveness and noble reward.

Indeed, it is we who bring the dead to life and record what they have put forth and what they left behind, and all things we have enumerated in a clear register.

When we sent to them two, but they denied them. So we strengthened them with a third, and they said, Indeed, we are messengers to you.

They said, "Our Lord knows that we are messengers to you." And we are not responsible except for clear notification.

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0: Follow those who do not ask of you any payment, and they are rightly guided.
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0: And why should I not worship He who created me, and to whom you will be returned?

Should I take other than him false deities? While if the Most Merciful intends for me some adversity, their intercession will not avail me at all, nor can they save me.

0: Indeed, I have believed in your Lord, so listen to me.
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0: It was said, enter paradise. He said, I wish my people could know.
1: بما غفر لي ربي وجعلني من المكرمين.
0: Of how my Lord has forgiven me and placed me among the honored.

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1: إن كانت إلا صيحة واحدة فإذا هم خامدون.
0: It was not but one shout, and immediately they were extinguished.
1: يا حسرة على

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0: And the sun runs on course toward its stopping point. That is the determination of the exalted in might, the knowing.
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0: And the moon, we have determined for it phases, until it returns, appearing like the old date stalk.

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0: And a sign for them is that we carried their forefathers in a laden ship.
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0: And we created for them from the likes of it that which they ride.

0: And if we should will, we could drown them. Then no one responding to a cry would there be for them, nor would they be saved.
1: إِلَّا رَحْمَةً مِنَّا وَمَتَاعًا إِلَىٰ حِينٍ
0: Except as a mercy from us and provision for a time.

And when it is said to them, spend from that which Allah has provided for you, those who disbelieve say to those who believe, should we feed one whom, if Allah had willed, he would have fed? You are not but in clear error.

They will say, "Oh, woe to us! Who has raised us up from our sleeping place?" The reply will be, "This is what the Most Merciful had promised, and the messengers told the truth."

0: For them therein is fruit, and for them is whatever they request or wish.
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0: And peace, a word from a merciful Lord.
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0: Then he will say, but stand apart today, you criminals.
1: أَلَمْ

Did I not enjoin upon you, O children of Adam, that you not worship Satan? For indeed, he is to you a clear enemy. And that you worship only me, this is a straight path.

0: And he had already led astray from among you much of creation. So did you not use reason?
1: هذه جهنم التي كنتم توعدون.
0: This is the hellfire which you were promised.
1: اصلوها اليوم بما كنتم تكفرون.
0: Enter to burn therein today for what you used to deny.

And if we willed, we could have deformed them, paralyzing them in their places, so they would not be able to proceed, nor could they return.

And we did not give Prophet Muhammad knowledge of poetry, nor is it befitting for him. It is not but a message and a clear Quran.

0: And we have tamed them for them. 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
0: And for them therein are other benefits and drinks. So will they not be grateful?
1: What

0: 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Then at once he is a clear adversary.
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0: And he presents for us an example and forgets his own creation. He says, who will give life to bones while they are disintegrated?
1: قُلْ

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0: As guidance and mercy for the doers of good.

And of the people is he who buys the amusement of speech to mislead others from the way of Allah without knowledge, and who takes it in ridicule. Those will have a humiliating punishment.

0: فبشره بعذاب أليم.
1: And when our verses are recited to him, he turns away arrogantly as if he had not heard them, as if there was in his ears deafness. So give him tidings of a painful punishment.

He created the heavens without pillars that you see, and has cast into the earth firmly set mountains, lest it should shift with you, and dispersed therein from every creature. And we sent down rain from the sky, and made grow therein plants of every noble kind.

This is the creation of Allah. So show me what those other than Him have created. Rather, the wrongdoers are in clear error.

And we had certainly given Luqman wisdom and said, be grateful to Allah. And whoever is grateful for the benefit of himself. And whoever denies his favor, then indeed Allah is free of need and praiseworthy.

And mention, O Muhammad, when Luqman said to his son while he was instructing him, O my son, do not associate anything with Allah. Indeed, association with him is great injustice.

And we have enjoined upon man care for his parents. His mother carried him, increasing her in weakness upon weakness, and his weaning is in 2 years. Be grateful to me and to your parents. To me is the final destination.

But if they endeavor to make you associate with me that of which you have no knowledge, do not obey them, but accompany them in this world with appropriate kindness, and follow the way of those who turn back to me in repentance. Then to me will be your return, and I will inform you about what you used to do.

And Luqman said, O my son, indeed, if a wrong should be the weight of a mustard seed, and should be within a rock or anywhere in the heavens or in the earth, Allah will bring it forth. Indeed, Allah is subtle and acquainted.

O my son, establish prayer, enjoin what is right, forbid what is wrong, and be patient over what befalls you. Indeed, all that is of the matters requiring determination.

And do not turn your cheek in contempt toward people, and do not walk through the earth exultantly. Indeed, Allah does not like everyone self-deluded and boastful.

Do you not see that Allah has made subject to you whatever is in the heavens and whatever is in the earth, and amply bestowed upon you His favors, both apparent and unapparent? But of the people is he who disputes about Allah without knowledge or guidance or an enlightening book from Him.

0: And when it is said to them, follow what Allah has revealed, they say, rather, we will follow that upon which we found our fathers. Even if Satan was inviting them to the punishment of the blaze,
1: وَمَنْ يُسْلِمْ وَجْهَهُ إِلَى اللَّهِ وَهُوَ مُحْسِنٌ فَقَدِ اسْتَمْسَكَ بِالْعُرْوَةِ الْوُثْقَى وَإِلَى اللَّهِ عَاقِبَةُ الْأُمُورِ.
0: And whoever submits his face to Allah while he is a doer of good, then he has grasped the most trustworthy handhold. And to Allah will be the outcome of all matters.

0: And whoever has disbelieved, let not his disbelief grieve you. To us is their return, and we will inform them of what they did. Indeed, Allah is knowing of that within the breasts.
1: نُمَتِّعُهُمْ قَلِيلًا ثُمَّ نَضْطَرُّهُمْ إِلَىٰ عَذَابٍ غَلِيظٍ.
0: We grant them enjoyment for a little, then we will force them to a massive punishment.

And if you ask them, who created the heavens and earth? They would surely say, Allah. Say, all praise is due to Allah. But most of them do not know.

And if whatever trees upon the earth were pens, and the sea was ink, replenished thereafter by seven more seas, the words of Allah would not be exhausted. Indeed, Allah is exalted in might and wise.

Do you not see that Allah causes the night to enter the day, and causes the day to enter the night, and has subjected the sun and the moon, each running its course for a specified term, and that Allah, with whatever you do, is acquainted?

That is because Allah is the truth, and that what they call upon other than Him is falsehood, and because Allah is the Most High, the Grand.

Do you not see that ships sail through the sea by the favor of Allah, that He may show you of His signs? Indeed, in that are signs for everyone patient and grateful.

And when waves come over them like canopies, they supplicate Allah, sincere to Him in religion. But when He delivers them to the land, there are some of them who are moderate in faith, and none rejects our signs.

0: O mankind, fear your Lord, and fear a day when no father will avail his son, nor will a son avail his father at all. Indeed, the promise of Allah is truth. So let not the worldly life delude you, and be not deceived about Allah by the deceiver.
1: إِنَّ اللَّهَ عِنْدَهُ عِلْمُ السَّاعَةِ

Allah alone has knowledge of the hour, and sends down the rain, and knows what is in the wombs. And no soul perceives what it will earn tomorrow, and no soul perceives in what land it will die. Indeed, Allah is knowing and acquainted.

But we have certainly tried those before them, and Allah will surely make evident those who are truthful, and He will surely make evident the liars.

Whoever should hope for the meeting with Allah, indeed, the term decreed by Allah is coming, and He is the hearing, the knowing.

And those who believe and do righteous deeds, we will surely remove from them their misdeeds, and will surely reward them according to the best of what they used to do.

And of the people are some who say, "We believe in Allah." But when one of them is harmed for the cause of Allah, they consider the trial of the people as if it were the punishment of Allah. But if victory comes from your Lord, they say, "Indeed, we were with you." Is not Allah most knowing of what is within the breasts of all creatures?

And those who disbelieve say to those who believe, follow our way, and we will carry your sins. But they will not carry anything of their sins. Indeed, they are liars.

But they will surely carry their own burdens and other burdens along with their burdens. And they will surely be questioned on the day of resurrection about what they used to invent.

And we certainly sent Noah to his people, and he remained among them 1,000 years minus 50 years, and the flood seized them while they were wrongdoers.

You only worship, besides Allah, idols, and you produce a falsehood. Indeed, those you worship besides Allah do not possess for you the power of provision. So seek from Allah provision, and worship Him, and be grateful to Him. To Him you will be returned.

And if you people deny the message, already nations before you have denied, and there is not upon the messenger except the duty of clear notification.

Say, O Muhammad, travel through the land and observe how he began creation. Then Allah will produce the final creation. Indeed, Allah over all things is competent.

And you will not cause failure to Allah upon the earth or in the heaven. And you have not other than Allah any protector or any helper.

And the ones who disbelieve in the signs of Allah and the meeting with Him, those have despaired of My mercy, and they will have a painful punishment.

0: And the answer of Abraham's people was not but that they said, kill him or burn him. But Allah saved him from the... In the name of Allah, the entirely merciful, the especially merciful.
1: Yes.

They ask you, O Muhammad, about the bounties of war. Say, the decision concerning bounties is for Allah and the Messenger. So fear Allah and amend that which is between you, and obey Allah and His Messenger if you should be believers.

The believers are only those who, when Allah is mentioned, their hearts become fearful, and when His verses are recited to them, it increases them in faith, and upon their Lord they rely.

0: Those are the believers, truly. For them are degrees of high position with their Lord, and forgiveness and noble provision.
1: كَمَا أَخْرَجَكَ رَبُّكَ

It is just as when your Lord brought you out of your home for the battle of Badr in truth, while indeed a party among the believers were unwilling.

0: Remember, O believers, when Allah promised you one of the two groups, that it would be yours, and you wish that the unarmed one would be yours. But Allah intended to establish the truth by His words and to eliminate the disbelievers.
1: لِيُحِقَّ الْحَقَّ وَيُبْطِلَ الْبَاطِلَ وَلَوْ كَرِهَ الْمُجْرِمُونَ.
0: That He should establish the truth and abolish falsehood, even if the criminals disliked it.

Remember when you asked help of your Lord, and He answered you, "Indeed, I will reinforce you with 1,000 from the angels, following one another."

And Allah made it naught but good tidings, and so that your hearts would be assured thereby. And victory is naught but from Allah. Indeed, Allah is exalted in might and wise.

Remember when he overwhelmed you with drowsiness, giving security from him, and sent down upon you from the sky rain by which to purify you and remove from you the evil suggestions of Satan, and to make steadfast your hearts and plant firmly thereby your feet?

Remember when your Lord inspired to the angels, "I am with you, so strengthen those who have believed. I will cast terror into the hearts of those who disbelieved, so strike them upon the necks and strike from them every fingertip."

0: Qab.
1: That is because they opposed Allah and His Messenger. And whoever opposes Allah and His Messenger, indeed, Allah is severe in penalty.

And whoever turns his back to them on such a day, unless swerving as a strategy for war or joining another company, has certainly returned with anger upon him from Allah, and his refuge is hell, and wretched is the destination.

0: And you did not kill them, but it was Allah who killed them. And you threw not, O Muhammad, when you threw, but it was Allah who threw, that He might test the believers with a good test. Indeed, Allah is hearing and knowing.
1: ذَلِكُمْ وَأَنَّ اللَّهَ مُوهِنُ كَيْدِ الْكَافِرِينَ
0: That is so, and also that Allah will weaken the plot of the disbelievers.

If you disbelievers seek the victory, the defeat has come to you. And if you desist from hostilities, it is best for you. But if you return to war, we will return. And never will you be availed by your large company at all, even if it should increase. And that is because Allah is with the believers.

0: O you who have believed, obey Allah and His Messenger, and do not turn from Him while you hear His order.
1: ولا تكونوا كالذين قالوا سمعنا وهم لا يسمعون.
0: And do not be like those who say, "We have heard," while they do not hear.

Had Allah known any good in them, He would have made them hear. And if He had made them hear, they would still have turned away while they were refusing.

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And know that Allah intervenes between a man and his heart, and that to Him you will be gathered.

0: ورزقكم من الطيبات لعلكم تشكرون.
1: And remember when you were few and oppressed in the land, fearing that people might abduct you, but he sheltered you, supported you with his victory, and provided you with good things, that you might be grateful.
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1: O you who have believed, do not betray Allah and the Messenger, or betray your trusts while you know the consequence.

O you who have believed, if you fear Allah, He will grant you a criterion and will remove from you your misdeeds and forgive you. And Allah is the possessor of great bounty.

And remember, O Muhammad, when those who disbelieve plotted against you to restrain you or kill you or evict you from Mecca. But they plan, and Allah plans, and Allah is the best of planners.

And when our verses are recited to them, they say, "We have heard. If we willed, we could say something like this. This is not but legends of the former peoples."

And remember when they said, O Allah, if this should be the truth from you, then rain down upon us stones from the sky, or bring us a painful punishment.

But why should Allah not punish them while they obstruct people from Al-Masjid Al-Haram, and they were not fit to be its guardians? Its true guardians are not but the righteous, but most of them do not know.

Indeed, those who disbelieve spend their wealth to avert people from the way of Allah. So they will spend it, then it will be for them a source of regret, then they will be overcome. And those who have disbelieved, unto hell they will be gathered.

This is so that Allah may distinguish the wicked from the good, and place the wicked, some of them upon others, and heap them all together, and put them into hell. It is those who are the losers.

0: فقد مضت سنة الأولين.
1: Say to those who have disbelieved that if they cease, what has previously occurred will be forgiven for them. But if they return to hostility, then the precedent of the former rebellious peoples has already taken place.

and fight them until there is no fitna, and until the religion, all of it, is for Allah. And if they cease, then indeed Allah is seeing of what they do.

And know that anything you obtain of war booty, then indeed for Allah is 1/5 of it, and for the Messenger, and for his near relatives and the orphans, the needy and the stranded traveler, if you have believed in Allah and in that which we sent down to our servant on the day of Criterion, the day when the two armies met. And Allah over all things is competent.

Remember when you were on the near side of the valley, and they were on the farther side, and the caravan was lower in position than you? If you had made an appointment to meet, you would have missed the appointment. But it was so that Allah might accomplish a matter already destined, that those who perished through disbelief would perish upon evidence, and those who lived in faith would live upon evidence. And indeed, Allah is hearing and knowing.

Remember, O Muhammad, when Allah showed them to you in your dream as few, and if He had shown them to you as many, you believers would have lost courage and would have disputed in the matter of whether to fight. But Allah saved you from that. Indeed, He is knowing of that within the breasts.

And remember when he showed them to you, when you met as few in your eyes, and he made you appear as few in their eyes, so that Allah might accomplish a matter already destined. And to Allah are all matters returned.

And obey Allah and His Messenger, and do not dispute and thus lose courage, and then your strength would depart. And be patient. Indeed, Allah is with the patient.

And do not be like those who came forth from their homes insolently, and to be seen by people, and avert them from the way of Allah. And Allah is encompassing of what they do.

And remember when Satan made their deeds pleasing to them, and said, "No one can overcome you today from among the people, and indeed I am your protector." But when the two armies sighted each other, he turned on his heels and said, "Indeed, I am disassociated from you. Indeed, I see what you do not see. Indeed, I fear Allah, and Allah is severe in penalty."

Remember when the hypocrites and those in whose hearts was disease said, their religion has deluded those Muslims. But whoever relies upon Allah, then indeed Allah is exalted in might and wise.

And if you could but see when the angels take the souls of those who disbelieved, they are striking their faces on their backs and saying, "Taste the punishment of the burning fire."

Theirs is like the custom of the people of Pharaoh and of those before them. They disbelieved in the signs of Allah, so Allah seized them for their sins. Indeed, Allah is powerful and severe in penalty.

That is because Allah would not change a favor which He had bestowed upon a people until they change what is within themselves. And indeed, Allah is hearing and knowing.

Theirs is like the custom of the people of Pharaoh and of those before them. They denied the signs of their Lord, so we destroyed them for their sins, and we drowned the people of Pharaoh, and all of them were wrongdoers.

0: The ones with whom you made a treaty, but then they break their pledge every time, and they do not fear Allah.
1: فَإِمَّا تَثْقَفَنَّهُمْ فِي الْحَرْبِ فَشَرِّدْ بِهِمْ مَنْ خَلْفَهُمْ لَعَلَّهُمْ يَذَّكَّرُونَ.
0: So if you, O Muhammad, gain dominance over them in war, disperse by means of them those behind them, that perhaps they will be reminded.

If you have reason to fear from a people betrayal, throw their treaty back to them, putting you on equal terms. Indeed, Allah does not like traitors.

0: يوفى إليكم وأنتم لا تظلمون.
1: And prepare against them whatever you are able of power and of steeds of war by which you may terrify the enemy of Allah and your enemy and others besides them whom you know not but whom Allah knows. And whatever you spend in the cause of Allah will be fully repaid to you and you will not be wronged.
0: وَإِن جَنَحُوا لِلسَّلْمِ فَجْنَحْ لَهَا

But if they intend to deceive you, then sufficient for you is Allah. It is He who supported you with His help and with the believers.

and brought together their hearts. If you had spent all that is in the earth, you could not have brought their hearts together. But Allah brought them together. Indeed, He is exalted in might and wise.

O Prophet, urge the believers to battle. If there are among you 20 who are steadfast, they will overcome 200. And if there are among you 100 who are steadfast, they will overcome 1,000 of those who have disbelieved, because they are a people who do not understand.

Now, Allah has lightened the hardship for you, and He knows that among you is weakness. So if there are from you 100 who are steadfast, they will overcome 200. And if there are among you 1,000, they will overcome 2,000 by permission of Allah. And Allah is with the steadfast.

It is not for a prophet to have captives of war until he inflicts a massacre upon Allah's enemies in the land. Some Muslims desire the commodities of this world, but Allah desires for you the hereafter, and Allah is exalted in might and wise.

O Prophet, say to whoever is in your hands of the captives, if Allah knows any good in your hearts, He will give you something better than what was taken from you, and He will forgive you. And Allah is forgiving and merciful.

But if they intend to betray you, then they have already betrayed Allah before, and He empowered you over them. And Allah is knowing and wise.

Indeed, those who have believed and emigrated and fought with their wealth and lives in the cause of Allah, and those who gave shelter and aided, they are allies of one another. But those who believed and did not emigrate, for you there is no guardianship of them until they emigrate. And if they seek help of you for the religion, then you must help, except against a people between yourselves and whom is a treaty. And Allah is seeing of what you do.

And those who disbelieved are allies of one another. If you do not do so, there will be fitna on earth and great corruption.

But those who have believed and emigrated and fought in the cause of Allah, and those who gave shelter and aided, it is they who are the believers, truly, for them is forgiveness and noble provision.

0: Indeed, Pharaoh exalted himself in the land and made its people into factions, oppressing a sector among them, slaughtering their newborn sons and keeping their females alive. Indeed, he was of the corruptors.
1: وَنُرِيدُ أَن نَّمُنَّ عَلَى الَّذِينَ اسْتُضْعِفُوا

0: moon,
1: and establish them in the land, and show Pharaoh and his minister Haman and their soldiers through them that which they had feared.

And we inspired to the mother of Moses, suckle him. But when you fear for him, cast him into the river and do not fear and do not grieve. Indeed, we will return him to you and will make him one of the messengers.

And the family of Pharaoh picked him up out of the river, so that he would become to them an enemy and a cause of grief. Indeed, Pharaoh and Haman and their soldiers were deliberate sinners.

0: And the wife of Pharaoh said, He will be a comfort of the eye for me and for you. Do not kill him. Perhaps he may benefit us, or we may adopt him as a son. And they perceived not.
1: وأصبح

And we had prevented from him all wet nurses before. So she said, shall I direct you to a household that will be responsible for him for you, while they are to him for his upbringing sincere?

So we restored him to his mother, that she might be content and not grieve, and that she would know that the promise of Allah is true. But most of the people do not know.

And when he attained his full strength and was mentally mature, we bestowed upon him judgment and knowledge. And thus do we reward the doers of good.

seen. These are the verses of the Quran and a clear book. As guidance and good tidings for the believers.

0: Those are the ones for whom there will be the worst of punishment, and in the hereafter they are the greatest losers.
1: وَإِنَّكَ لَتُلَقَّى الْقُرْآنَ مِنْ لَدُنْ حَكِيمٍ عَلِيمٍ.
0: And indeed, O Muhammad, you receive the Quran from one wise and knowing.

Mention when Moses said to his family, "Indeed, I have perceived a fire. I will bring you from there information, or will bring you a burning torch that you may warm yourselves."

But when he came to it, he was called. Blessed is whoever is at the fire and whoever is around it, and exalted is Allah, Lord of the worlds.

And he was told, "Throw down your staff." But when he saw it writhing as if it were a snake, he turned in flight and did not return. Allah said, "O Moses, fear not. Indeed, in my presence, the messengers do not fear."

Otherwise, he who wrongs then substitutes good after evil. Indeed, I am forgiving and merciful.

0: And put your hand into the opening of your garment at the breast. It will come out white without disease. These are among the 9 signs you will take to Pharaoh and his people. Indeed, they have been a people defiantly disobedient.
1: بسم الله الرحمن الرحيم.
0: In the name of Allah, the entirely merciful, the especially merciful.

Within 3 to 9 years. To Allah belongs the command before and after, and that day the believers will rejoice.

Do they not contemplate within themselves? Allah has not created the heavens and the earth and what is between them, except in truth and for a specified term. And indeed, many of the people, in the matter of the meeting with their Lord, are disbelievers.

Have they not traveled through the earth and observed how was the end of those before them? They were greater than them in power, and they plowed the earth and built it up more than they have built it up. And their messengers came to them with clear evidences. And Allah would not ever have wronged them, but they were wronging themselves.

0: Allah begins creation, then He will repeat it. Then to Him you will be returned.
1: وَيَوْمَ تَقُومُ السَّاعَةُ يُبْلِسُ الْمُجْرِمُونَ
0: And the day the hour appears, the criminals will be in despair.

0: 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And they will then be disbelievers in their partners.
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0: 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And exalted is he at night and when you are at noon.
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0: He brings the living out of the dead, and brings the dead out of the living, and brings to life the earth after its lifelessness. And thus will you be brought out.

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And of his signs is that he created for you from yourselves mates that you may find tranquility in them. And he placed between you affection and mercy. Indeed, in that are signs for a people who give thought.

And of his signs is the creation of the heavens and the earth, and the diversity of your languages and your colors. Indeed, in that are signs for those of knowledge.

And of his signs is your sleep by night and day, and your seeking of his bounty. Indeed, in that are signs for a people who listen.

And of his signs is that he shows you the lightning, causing fear and aspiration. And he sends down rain from the sky, by which he brings to life the earth after its lifelessness. Indeed, in that are signs for a people who use reason.

And of his signs is that the heaven and earth remain by his command. Then when he calls you with a single call from the earth, immediately you will come forth.

And it is He who begins creation. Then He repeats it, and that is even easier for Him. To Him belongs the highest attribute in the heavens and earth, and He is the exalted in might, the wise.

He presents to you an example from yourselves. Do you have among those whom your right hands possess any partners in what we have provided for you, so that you are equal therein and would fear them as you fear of one another within a partnership? Thus do we detail the verses for a people who use reason.

But those who wrong follow their own desires without knowledge, then who can guide one whom Allah has sent astray? And for them there are no helpers.

0: So direct your face toward the religion.
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0: In the name of Allah, the entirely merciful, the especially merciful.
1: Sad, والقرآن ذي الذكر.
0: Sad, by the Quran containing reminder.
1: بل الذين كفروا في عزة وشقاق.
0: But those who disbelieve are in pride and dissension.

And they wondered that there has come to them a warner from among themselves. And the disbelievers say, this is a magician and a liar.

And the eminent among them went forth, saying, Continue, and be patient over the defense of your gods. Indeed, this is a thing intended.

Has the message been revealed to him out of all of us? Rather, they are in doubt about my message. Rather, they have not yet tasted my punishment.

0: Or is theirs the dominion of the heavens and the earth and what is between them? Then let them ascend through any ways of access.
1: جُنْدٌ مَا هُنَالِكَ مَهْزُومٌ مِنَ الْأَحْزَابِ.
0: They are but soldiers who will be defeated there among the companies of disbelievers.

0: And the tribe of Thamud, and the people of Lot, and the companions of the thicket, those are the companies.
1: إن كل إلا كذب الرسل فحق عقاب.
0: Each of them denied the messengers, so my penalty was justified.

Be patient over what they say, and remember our servant David, the possessor of strength. Indeed, he was one who repeatedly turned back to Allah.

0: Indeed, we subjected the mountains to praise with him, exalting Allah in the late afternoon and after sunrise.
1: والطير محشورة كل له أواب.
0: And the birds were assembled, all with him repeating praises.
1: وشددنا ملكه وآتيناه الحكمة وفصل الخطاب.
0: And we strengthened his kingdom and gave him wisdom and discernment in speech.
1: وَهَلْ أَتَاكَ نَبَأُ الْخَصْمِ إِذْ تَسَوَّرُوا الْمِحْرَابِ.
0: And has there come to you the news of the adversaries when they climbed over the wall of his prayer chamber?

When they entered upon David and he was alarmed by them, they said, "Fear not, we are two adversaries, one of whom has wronged the other. So judge between us with truth, and do not exceed it, and guide us to the sound path."

Indeed, this, my brother, has 99 ewes, and I have one ewe. So he said, entrust her to me, and he overpowered me in speech.

David said, "He has certainly wronged you in demanding your ewe in addition to his ewes. And indeed, many associates oppress one another, except for those who believe and do righteous deeds, and few are they." And David became certain that we had tried him, and he asked forgiveness of his Lord, and fell down bowing in prostration, and turned in repentance to Allah.

We said, O David, indeed we have made you a successor upon the earth. So judge between the people in truth, and do not follow your own desire, as it will lead you astray from the way of Allah. Indeed, those who go astray from the way of Allah will have a severe punishment for having forgotten the day of account.

And we did not create the heaven and the earth and that between them aimlessly. That is the assumption of those who disbelieve. So woe to those who disbelieve from the fire.

0: And to David we gave Solomon, an excellent servant. Indeed, he was one repeatedly turning back to Allah.
1: إذ عرض عليه بالعشي الصافنات الجياد.
0: Mentioned when there were exhibited before him in the afternoon the poised standing race horses.
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0: Aleph, Lam, Ra. 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
1: ولو فتح

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0: And we have made for you therein means of living, and for those for whom you are not providers.

And there is not a thing, but that with us are its depositories, and we do not send it down except according to a known measure.

0: 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And indeed, it is we who give life and cause death, and we are the inheritor.
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0: Allah said, Then get out of it, for indeed you are expelled. And indeed, upon you is the curse until the day of recompense. He said, My Lord, then reprieve me until the day they are resurrected. Allah said, So indeed, you are of those reprieved. Until the day of the time well known.

0: Iblis said, "My Lord, because you have put me in error, I will surely make disobedience attractive to them on earth, and I will mislead them all."
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0: Having been told, enter it in peace, safe and secure.

0: O Muhammad, inform my servants that it is I who am the forgiving, the merciful.
1: Location.
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0: Repelled, and for them is a constant punishment.
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0: Then inquire of them, O Muhammad, are they a stronger or more difficult creation, or those others we have created? Indeed, we created men from sticky clay. But you wonder while they mock.
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0: 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And our forefathers as well?
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0: They will say, Oh woe to us, this is the day of recompense.

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0: The angels will be ordered, gather those who committed wrong, their kinds, and what they used to worship.

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0: And stop them. Indeed, they are to be questioned.

0: 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Why do you not help each other?"
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0: But they, that day, are in surrender.

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0: The oppressors will say, rather, you yourselves were not believers.

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0: 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Indeed, we were deviators.

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0: Fruit, and they will be honored.
1: في جنات النعيم.
0: In gardens of pleasure.
1: على سرر متقابلين.
0: On thrones facing one another.
1: يطاف عليهم بكأس من معين.
0: There will be circulated among them a cup of wine from a flowing spring.
1: بيضاء لذة للشاربين.
0: White and delicious to the drinkers.

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0: And with them will be women limiting their glances, with large, beautiful eyes.
1: كَأَنَّهُنَّ بَيْضٌ مَكْنُونَ
0: As if they were delicate eggs, well protected.

0: A speaker among them will say, "Indeed, I had a companion on earth."
1: يقول أئنك لمن المصدقين.
0: Who would say, "Are you indeed of those who believe?"

0: That when we have died and become dust and bones.
1: Across Greater Manchester, this is Leica Radio, 963 AM, 1377 AM and DAB, a part of the Leica Radio Network.
2: Donald Trump says Israel and Iran will leave each other alone for at least a week after he spoke to Benjamin Netanyahu. The US president says Israel hit back after missiles were exchanged between the two sides over the weekend. He's spoken to reporters saying progress is being made to end the fighting in the Middle East.
3: They both agreed through me to stop, and we're in the final throes of what will be a very, very good deal that will not allow in any way, shape, or form nuclear weapons, and that the strait will open up right away. It'll open up immediately upon signing, which could be in 2 or 3 days.
2: American border officials have barred a top Somali referee from entering the country to officiate at the World Cup. Omar Artan was stopped when he arrived into Miami and was turned away due to what's being described as vetting concerns. Seven women have accused former West Ham chairman David Sullivan of predatory behaviour. The 77-year-old, who stepped down last week, denies the allegations made by women who were looking for work at his newspapers. The GMB union claims the council tax system is completely broken, as figures show nearly 1.5 million people were taken to court over unpaid bills last year. It says the banding system is woefully out of date. Ministers are being urged to put drone production at the centre of future military spending. Billions of pounds could be given to firms developing the technology under the Defence Investment Plan due before next month's NATO summit. Eight companies are understood to be joining a new national development hub in Swindon. Hugo Crawford is from manufacturer Neuros.
4: If the UK doesn't decide they're going to take unmanned systems as a genuine capability, the risk is we never know when the next global conflict is going to start. If the UK doesn't invest in this technology, it's going to be caught wanting when the time comes.
2: And we could soon see a national monument to Sir David Attenborough. MPs are going to debate the possibility of building one after a petition received almost 90,000 signatures. From Sky News, I'm Kat Suave.
5: Thank you very much, Kat, and we catch you again in an hour.
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5: A very good morning. Starting off in London today, light rain showers and a moderate breeze. Today, temperatures around 18 degrees Celsius at the highest. And just letting you know, it's going to be a high pollen count. Now, good morning, Manchester. A very similar situation, but you might see a bit of thunder throughout the day. A little bit cooler as well, with temperatures rising up to 15 degrees Celsius.
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5: A very good morning. If you joined us earlier on in the 6 o'clock hour, right, I don't know what that impression was. I'm going to try again and not put you out of misery. Shout out to Kimmy that thought it was Bugs Bunny. I mean, Kimmy, you're lovely. It was nowhere near Bugs Bunny, was it? It is a special day today, and I'll tell you why. It's a character, an absolute cartoon character, a legend. Someone, which I never understood, would come out of the shower wearing a towel, but walks around without any trousers or pants on his entire life. Good morning.
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1: Hum dil ke bure nahi, bas ek kharabi hai. 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

0: Good morning, Jasmine Sadler's praying for us. She got so much swagger as well. What are we thinking about Jasmine's new kind of vibe going on? I think she's back as well as the Maharani.
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0: 12 minutes past 7 o'clock in the morning, right? We're getting the day on to an absolute start right now. I'm getting lots of messages about beautiful rainbows at the moment. It's that mix, isn't it, of the old sunshine and water. Absolutely love it. By the way, Raksha, if you are following and going along the line of that rainbow, just keep going, right? Because you might find that pot of gold as well. You'll have to fight a leprechaun, though. Be nice, he's Ollie Little. Morning, Gemini. Morning to Praveen. And morning out to Rosie. And morning out to Anoop. He goes, Donny, I'm going VIP to the Jeet Dosanjh. Oh, man, I'm so jealous. I'm not going to be in the UK.

0: I mean, you need to look in the mirror and say, I'm in love with your body. Because I'm not like that in the morning. I look at it, I'm like, oh, God, is that your body? I think Ramesh once made his joke as well. He looked at himself in the mirror, had to wake up and go up to his wife and be like, babe, I'm really sorry. I love that. 16 minutes past 7 o'clock in the morning, out to Miss Nandra. Good morning. She goes, Donny, I absolutely love Jasmine Sandlass. We had her a little bit earlier on with Poison Baby. Talking about tunes, we're going to be playing this morning's blockbuster in about 15, well, nah, probably in about 7 minutes, actually. Look at me. Don't quote me. I haven't worked out exactly, but in about 7 minutes, we're playing this morning's blockbuster. But right now, the latest with the traffic and travel. Morning, Pravin.
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2: I'm Greg Edwards. If you're heading south on the trains on the West Coast Main Line, there are delays of up to 20 minutes and some cancellations as well to services between Stafford and Birmingham New Street because of an earlier trespass incident. On the roads at Haydock, the westbound side of the East Lancs Road is closed because of a police incident. Traffic's diverting heading away from Manchester between the M6 at Haydock and Kenyon's Lane South. It is looking slow on the approach and surrounding routes. Delays on the M6 southbound between Junction 27 at Standish and Junction 26 at Oral. Accident has closed off one lane. A 15-minute queue on the M61 towards Swinton. That's the latest.
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9: Har case mein kam se kam ek witness to hota hai. 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
10: 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I'm Dr. Sandeep Chakraborty. 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
1: Dum dum adum.
0: Brasco's Blockbuster.
1: A very, very, very, very good morning. 7:26 in the morning. We're about to play this morning's Blockbuster. I'm just pandering a little bit because I'm loading it up. I'm a bit slow on that as well. Today, I've not watched this movie. I've never seen it. I wouldn't even know how to give you some clues about it, but I'll work it out. I'll work it out along the way as well. Good morning, making the brains work on a Tuesday morning. The poem goes like this. A warrior's heart beats fierce and proud, but forbidden love speaks far too loud. One palace burns with honour and pain, as duty and desire they clash again. Any idea what the movie is? I'll say it again. It's giving me Om Shanti Om vibes right now. It's not that one, though. A warrior's heart beats fierce and proud, but forbidden love speaks far too loud. One palace burns with honour and pain, as duty and desire, they clash again. Any idea what this morning's Blockbuster is all about?
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0: Oh my god, he's making me so emotional. Southern Pawnee in the morning. Don't do that to me, Southern Pawnee. A very good morning. That was Lick Hedgehog Cut Through Jay. It was his little rework. Southern Pawnee's done some amazing little covers, isn't it? Good morning. By the way, yeah, right, earlier on in the hour, I was trying to explain it's a special day today, right? You know, they always have random days. It's the 9th of June is National Strawberry Rhubarb Pie Day, and it's also someone else's day, right? Big character. I was trying to do impression, but it was so rubbish, my impression. But maybe this one will help you.
1: Oh, boy. It's so early, but good morning, everyone. Keep listening to Brasco and Brecky.
0: Any idea who that was? We're celebrating his day as well today. I still love doing the impressions back in the day when I was little.
2: Brasco's Blockbuster.
0: I'm pretty shocked. I'm pretty impressed as well, right? The clue's pretty cryptic, and it could be a number of movies, but somehow everyone's got it right. I'm just gonna say the clue, Peshwa Warrior, right? A warrior's heart beats fierce and proud, but forbidden love speaks far too loud. One palace burns with honour and pain, as duty and desire, they seem to clash again. Any idea what that movie is? If you think you know, all you need to do is drop us a WhatsApp straight into the studio.
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0: Leica. Right, good morning. Looking at the top stories on Tuesday, the 9th of June. The government could consider a total ban on commercial sunbeds, a committee of senior advisers have urged. Nursery teachers in some of England's most deprived communities can apply for a £4,500 cash bonus under the new government plan to drive recruitment in early years education. And Keir Starmer's demand that the tech firms stop children from taking and accessing nude images. And that's apparently not the end of the plans for them. They're the top stories that are trending at the moment, just letting you know. Today, obviously, I did mention it is officially Donald Duck Day and good old National Strawberry Rhubarb Pie Day. I don't even know what that means. Also, we're not far from the World Cup coming up this weekend. We've got the big one. We've got Atif Aslam in concert on Sunday, so if you're getting down there, I'll see you at some point, but I might have to leave a little bit early, I know, because I've got to get to breakfast as well. But whatever's happening. Also, quick reminder, Frankie Goes to Bollywood at the moment. They, on Tuesdays, they usually pack up at where they're going. So just letting you know, from tomorrow, Wednesday the 10th of June, they're going to be in Birmingham at the Birmingham Rep. And then they've still got the Old Vic at Bristol to go as well. So Birmingham Rep from the 10th of June all the way through to the 13th of June. That's the next 3 or 4 days. And then Bristol for the last leg of the tour. That's Frankie Goes to Bollywood. Make sure you just go online. 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

0: Good morning. You don't want to be walking around like kissing Adnan and Simon, mate. The Chuglia would be next level crazy, isn't it? It's all about Chuglia. You know the queen honeybee, if she's removed from the hive, it apparently takes only 15 minutes and then everyone will already know she's gone. It'll be like an Indian film's drama. Do you know what? It's more breaking news than breaking news here on social media, isn't it?
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0: Oh, very good morning. You know what? A couple of people have turned around and said, Donnie, is your movie this morning the soccer? Oh, my God, I'm so glad you remember that. It's not. That's not the right answer. It's not the right answer, but, oh, God, I just remember the soccer. I loved it. It's a bit weird, though. I've never seen Charlotte Carter. I don't know. Why? What's the obsession with all these actors just walking around topless? Oh, I just realised everyone else. I know. I just realised. Oh, the ladies are like, what do you mean, Donnie? Don't hate on it. All right. I've seen Shahrukh Khan's bits too much in my life.
3: Oh, boy.
0: Oh, we're celebrating Donald Duck Day today as well. Right, recap. A warrior's heart beats fierce and proud, but forbidden love speaks far too loud. One palace burns with honour and pain. As duty and desire, they clash again. Any idea what the movie is? I'm going to put you out of your misery right now.
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0: All right. Building the tension right now. Today's answer for the movie was, did you get it? I should have got Donald Duck to do it as well. Sophia, did you get it? What's the answer, Sophia? You let us know.
4: A very, very good morning, Donnie.
0: No.
4: How are you?
0: No, you're supposed to say the name in a movie. So she would have said Bajirao Mastani, but we just didn't get, we weren't synced up today. Arvasha remembering Uncle Scrooge. Happy Donald Duck, by the way. It's only right that every time you send me a voice note, you've got to do it in Donald Duck voices, right? I'm not accepting anything. It's got to be a Donald Duck. Like Javad, I want to hear you sing Kumar Sanu in Donald... Wait, stop it.

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2: I'm Greg Edwards. Delays coming from the Pennines on the M62 towards Manchester. An accident has closed a lane at junction 19 at Heywood, slowing things down. Meanwhile, on the M60 anti-clockwise, it's slowing down round towards junction 13 at Worsley, tailing back past junction 18 at Simister Island. The M6 on the southbound side, an accident still causing delays between junction 27 at Standish and junction 26 at Oral Interchange, with one lane closed off. It's slowing down on at the M61 southbound, a 20-minute queue towards the M60 at Swinton Interchange. Better news at Haydock is fully open now on the East Lancs Road. That's the latest.
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1: The top stories this hour. A senior Somali referee has been barred from entering the US. Omar Artan was due to officiate at the World Cup, but was stopped on arrival in Miami over what officials describe as vetting concerns. Somalia is one of the countries on Donald Trump's travel ban list. Government Minister Liz Kendall says the tournament should be multicultural.
2: The World Cup, like all sport, works best. The matches are the best and the competition is best when they are inclusive and they, you know, include talent from right across our incredible world. And that's what I would like to see.
1: Donald Trump says the US is in what he calls the final throes of a peace deal with Iran and Israel. The US president also claimed he doesn't expect any more escalation in tensions between the two countries after they exchanged missile fire over the weekend. The former chairman of West Ham is facing further scrutiny over allegations of predatory behaviour. David Sullivan, who stepped down last week, denies all accusations made against him by women seeking work at his newspapers. Trials are underway on a vaccine that could reduce the likelihood of some at-risk people developing bowel and ovarian cancer. Moderna and the University of Oxford hope to train the immune systems of those with Lynch syndrome to tackle potentially cancerous cells. The trial's lead investigator is Professor David Church.
3: If this vaccine proves effective, the learnings that we get from this study could be leveraged for other cancer types. The targets would be different, but some of the insights that we gain, we hope, will be generalised.
1: May's heatwave gave shops a boost, with more people buying barbecue food and sunglasses. The British Retail Consortium says sales rose by almost 4% compared with a year ago. And Madonna's released her new music project, and Cole Palmer has made a surprise cameo. The Chelsea footballer appears in the 14-minute film to accompany her album, Confessions 2. From Sky News, I'm Kat Suave.
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4: Good morning. Look at today's weather. In London, it's going to be a bit rainy with a bit of a breeze, temperature around 18 degrees, but it's going to be a high at pollen count. Now in Manchester, feeling a little bit cooler with temperatures around 15 degrees Celsius, but you might see a bit of thunder break out through the parts of the afternoon today. Good morning.
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4: Good morning, wakey wakey. It's Tuesday, the 9th of June 2026, and today officially is good old Donald Duck Day. By the way, we're asking for your impressions. So today's calculations, I'll accept your answer, and I can speak Donald Duck, duckish. So send your answers in duck. I don't even know what it means. What language do ducks speak? Oh, quacklish.
0: Let's return to the biggest hits back to back. 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
1: Calca Like Elations. On Like a Breakfast.
0: Oh man, I watched Harold Kumar Got the Munchies yesterday. Such a throwback. Let's talk about throwbacks this weekend. We're doing the throwback weekend. Hey, yay. Yay. You're going to hear some of the best songs from the decades, man. From the decades. We're going back, back. All genres. Good morning. How are you all doing? We're celebrating Donald Duck Day today, by the way, as well. So I need to hear your best Donald Duck impressions at some point. A very good morning. Today's question, though, all featuring around Donald Duck. So I thought, why not? Let's keep it a bit factual. I've got some numbers for you right now. Donald Duck, today is his special day. That's because he first appeared on screen, on TV, on June the 9th in 1934. It was in a show called The Wise Little Hen, by the way, right? In case you wonder. By 2026, Donald Duck has been around for 92 years. Now, Disney officially say there's been 128 Donald Duck cartoons. Not ones where he features also in, but Donald Duck cartoons. So I'm asking this morning, if Donald Duck has released those 128 cartoons evenly across 92 years, how many cartoons would he have released in 10 years, right? That's this morning's question. If Donald Duck had released those 128 cartoons evenly across the 92 years he's been running, how many would he have released in 10 years? If you think you know the answer,
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0: It's a nice, easy question today. But the catch is, if you don't give your answer, voice notes especially, in Quacklish or Donald Ducklish, we'll find out what the official language is. Producers of the show, by the way, everyone researches, can you just do your Googlings and find out exactly what the language of Donald Duck is? No, it's not English. It just sounds, oh, it's the accent. I'm being rude. Today, the answers have to be in Donald Duck impressions, right? If you get it in. If you missed the question, I'll repeat it, but first,
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0: Donald Duck, baby. 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Don't ask me. Well, I did kind of cheat a little bit. I went online and tried to find... a voice generator, but I didn't want to spend money in it. Like, so you got to find free ones, yeah? Shout out to free. This is a free one I found. I mean, it's not that great.
1: Oh boy. It's so early, but good morning, everyone. Keep listening to Brasco and Brecky.
0: It's alright. I mean, it's alright. It's not that great. Can you do better? Get your WhatsApps in. Right, today's question is like this. It's Donald Duck Day today, and he first appeared on TV on the 9th of June in 1934. No way, bro. I was like 12 years old then. But by 2026, Donald Duck had been around for 92 years. Looking good for 92 years, man. I wonder what his skin routine is. Now, Disney says there'd been 128 Donald Duck cartoons. So I'm asking you this morning, if he released all of those 128 cartoons evenly across 92 years, how many cartoons would he have released in his first 10 years? If you think you know the answer, shout it out at the radio in the best Donald Duck impression.
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5: I'm Greg Edwards on the M62. Delays towards Manchester coming from the Pennines at junction 19 at Haywood. An accident has closed off one lane. Traffic on the M60 anti-clockwise is slowing down past junction 18 at Simister Island, round to 13 at Worsley, and on the M61 on the Manchester bound side, there's a 20-minute queue towards the M60 Swinton interchange. Meanwhile, out on the M6 southbound, still delays between junction 27 at Standish and junction 26 at Oral because of an accident. That's closed off one lane. Delays still on the trains between Stafford and Birmingham New Street. And that's your latest traffic and travel.
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1: I really, you know, off, like, when I was off air, before I turned the mic on, right, in my head, I'm like, I'm going to do this Donald Duck impression. I'm going to say that. I can't even do it. It just sounds like I'm doing ulti on the radio this morning. Oh, man. It's so sorry. I wish I practiced it a little bit better. And by the way, everyone, keeping it equilibrium and everything, you know, men and that, we're celebrating Donald Duck Day because he first appeared on screen in 1934. And then I got a message saying, Donnie, what about Daisy Duck? Do you know that she actually came a lot, many years later, like 6 years later? June the 7th was her first appearance as well. Yeah. In a cartoon called Mr. Duck Steps Out. So apparently, seems like he went out and he met a bit of a lady and he's like, oh, Daisy, can that Daisy Duck? I don't know. Why are we so interested in Donald Duck? Yeah, I don't know, man. I don't know. I think because, like, my name's Don, right? And everyone used to call me Donald back in the day. I feel like I relate. He's my spirit animal. Although, can anyone explain why to this day he never wears trousers but always comes out of the showers with a towel? Bit weird anyway. Good morning, Sabrina and Miriam. They got the right answers. I was asking you if he released in the first 10 years. The answer I'm looking for is about 14, right? 14 cartoons. We'll accept that if you round it up today. Morning, Pradeep. You got the right answer. Atu, Nilesh, she's got the right answer. And I'm excited because Saban possibly could be doing an accent, but we don't know.
2: Good morning, Dandy Preston. My name is Savannah, and today's calculation answer is Donald Duck would have approximately released 14 cartoons in 10 years. Bye, have a great day.
1: Oh, no, I didn't get the impression. Morning, Annika. Good morning out to the 258. Out to Rishabh. Out to Shiv. Morning to you as well. Good morning out to Sedgel. Morning, Syra. Out to Safina. Out to Harami. Can't do the impression, but found the emoji of... I think that's actually a goose, but... We'll pretend. Morning out to Varsha. Morning, Krishma. Zohan back from his holidays in Pakistan at the moment. Don't mess with the Zohana. Wait, I thought there was a voice note that was coming as well. Zohan, don't think I can get your voice note up. Because for some reason, don't like these computers, mate. I don't know why it's freezing. It's annoying me. Don't do that. Zohan's done a voice note, and I can't even play it. Oh, here we go. I don't know what that was, man. I really... Hannah, bring back some normality.
3: This is Priyanchi, and...
2: And this is Hannah,
1: Priyanshu's sister. What plot twist? Priyanshu and Hannah are... what? Mate. I never saw that coming. Well, I don't know. It makes sense now. Both of them clever, but... what? My God, bro. I need to go and sit down. What? I never thought that'd be possible. All right, sorry, guys. Do you want to play
3: this
1: your
3: is Priyanchi,
1: answer?
3: And
2: this is Hannah, Priyanchi's sister.
1: Hiya.
3: Today's answer is 14 characters.
1: Oh, yeah, you both got it right. Well, no, thank you, Hannah. I'm mind blown today. Lully, are you doing a Donald Duck impression?
4: This is Donald Duck.
1: Okay, that sounded like some prank calls I used to get back in the day as well. Morning out to Savi Sharma, good morning to you as well. Out to Yogesh, out to Pri, good morning out to Bakhtar Khan, good morning out to Nilma, morning to you as well. A very good morning out to Waj, out to Amir all the way from beautiful Bolton, and morning out to Mr. Shazad, who says he could do an amazing Donald Duck impression, but is too shy to do one right now.
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1: That was a bit of random fun, isn't it? Tuesdays, they get hard. Good morning, Doctor, to Like a Radio. We're going back to the 90s. Now, the reason I'm talking about this right now is because this weekend is throwback weekend. Not only have we got Atif Aslam performing in the UK, in London, but we've also got a throwback weekend at Like a Mate. The sun's out. The Garnet out. We're gonna be out.

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3: I'm Greg Edwards. On the M6 southbound, delays between junction 27 at Standish and junction 26, the M58 Oral Interchange. One lane is closed, causing a queue. Meanwhile, on the M62 Manchester bound, traffic slowing down at junction 19 at Heywood because of an accident, with one lane closed there. On the M60 anti-clockwise, traffic still slow, heading around from junction 18 at Simmonster Island to junction 13 at Worsley. And on the M61, there's still about a 20-minute queue going towards the M60 at Swinton Interchange, according to the sensors. The M67 westbound has a 15-minute queue at Denton Island. That's the latest.
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1: The top stories this hour. A Somali referee says he's in good spirits despite not being allowed to enter the US to officiate at the World Cup. Omar Artan was turned away at Miami Airport after border officials raised vetting concerns. Donald Trump says Israel and Iran will leave each other alone for at least a week after he spoke to Benjamin Netanyahu. The US president says Israel hit back after missiles were exchanged between the two sides over the weekend. He's spoken to reporters saying progress is being made to end the fighting in the Middle East.
2: They both agreed through me to stop, and we're in the final throes of what will be a very, very good deal that will not allow in any way, shape or form nuclear weapons, and that the strait will open up right away. It'll open up immediately upon signing, which could be in 2 or 3 days.
1: The independent football regulator says it's in contact with West Ham over allegations made against former chairman David Sullivan. He denies claims of inappropriate behaviour made by 7 women in a Panorama investigation. Ministers are being warned the UK could be caught wanting in a global conflict if they don't invest in drones. The upcoming defence investment plan is expected to commit billions of pounds to their production. We're also expecting confirmation of a new UK drone hub in Swindon. Labour's Will Stone is one of the town's MPs.
3: It's going to be the largest indoor drone testing facility in all of Europe, 4 times the size of the one in Latvia. It's going to be segmented off into multiple different parts so you can test different types of drones, but it's going to be a state-of-the-art piece of kit and equipment.
1: The ECB is investigating a breach of team protocols following England's first test victory against New Zealand. Captain Ben Stokes and bowler Gus Atkinson were allegedly involved in an incident at a nightclub in the early hours of Monday morning. And despite not making it into England's World Cup squad, Cole Palmer's been keeping himself busy. The Chelsea footballer appears alongside teammate João Pedro in Madonna's new 14-minute music film. From Sky News, I'm Kat Suave.
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4: Good morning. Looking at London this morning, light rain showers with moderate breezes are the headlines throughout the day. Eventually, you might see a few outbreaks of sunshine with a high pollen count today. Over in Manchester, a little bit cooler with a bit of thunder, because today temperatures in Manchester are around 15 degrees Celsius at their highest.
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4: 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Can't believe it. We're already into the 9 o'clock hour as well. Today is Tuesday, 9th of June. It's also Donald Duck Day as well. We're wrapping that up right now because those impressions are really crazy. We're kicking off the breakfast blend here at Leica Radio. We're 2 back-to-backs, a little bit of 3 idiots at the beginning.
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0: Love those little kick-off tunes as well. 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
0: You know what, right? Good morning, you're locked into Leica Radio, by the way. I need to talk about a few little things that are happening. Remember Atif Aslam on the weekend on Sunday? It's happening. Good old Atif, we're getting ready for that as well. I need to start wondering about what I'm wearing. Today, though, I'm off to this Alstonham event. Can't really say much about it. Quite excited, a bit nervous as well. I saw a name on the list that I got really excited at. And then I saw another name on the list, which I even got more excited about as well. So that's happening. You can follow us on socials and I'm sure you'll find out exactly what is happening. And you're always the first person to know about that. But that's going on at some point today. I don't know. I really want to tell you, man. But it's like one of those things you're not allowed to really say. I don't see what's going on. Right after this, though, we've got this morning's band by Jabrasco.

0: Oh, Noop, I love that. 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He goes, I actually got some sunshine. Oh, man, look at me. Me and Soonish, mate. Bestie, bestie, bestie. We're like Clark Kent and Superman, baby.
1: Band Baja Brasco.
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0: I don't know how today's going to go down. I've got no idea. Today feels like a bit of an experiment. Experimental now. Everyone's a guinea pig this morning, right? Are you a real Bollywood buff? Do you think you've got the unagi? You think you know how Donny Brasco thinks? You think you've caught me? You think I'm that basic? Deck there, deck there. Today's a little bit different. We've gone for the harmonium setting, but now I've just listened back to it. I'm like, it sounds a bit ruka suka. Have a little listen, though. It is the song. And it is the note. So anyone that turns around and says, Donny, it sounds nothing like that. All of you lot need to go and get some olive oil in your hair and get your ears cleaned out. Because it sounds exactly like this, just the harmonium version. Any idea? Might get easier.

0: Is that even helping anyone? 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Any idea what that guy that is?
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0: Oh, if you get it today, just, you know what, be proud. Go and play the lottery or something. I don't know. If you get it today, you're an absolute legend. Batao hame. You got a concert, huh? Oh, my God. Can we just get the guy?
2: It's like that only.
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3: I'm Simon James. Still fairly heavy this morning for the motorways. It's slowing both sides of the M62, approaching Rochdale Junction 20. It's also heavy off the Pennines heading west from Hayward Junction 19 past Birch Services, and it continues all the way down the anticlockwise M60 through the Irwell Valley. So quite a big delay on the southbound M61 from Farnworth Junction 4 heading in towards the concrete tunnels. It's queuing on the clockwise M60 either side of Denton Junction 24. A little bit heavy clockwise as well, approaching the A34 of Kingsway Turn Junction 3. It's also slow from Stretford for Junction 7, heading towards the Trafford Centre at Junction 9, and there's lots of traffic into Manchester through West Didsbury and Whalley Range on Princess Road. That's the latest.
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13: It was just another day, a familiar drive through familiar country. 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
1: It was just another day. A familiar drive through familiar country. But then, just around the corner, came the unexpected. He'd let his speed creep a little too high as he approached a bend. And he was no longer driving at the right speed for the road. The scary thing is, he didn't even realize. Driving even a little too fast for the situation is a major cause of collisions, especially on country roads where you don't know what's around the corner. Think. Don't let your speed creep.
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2: I love this tune, man. It's got vibes. I would have gone on a road trip just listening to it as well. Good morning, you're locked into Laika, and it is...
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2: I know everyone's saying, like, Donnie, can you give me some clues? I don't know. I feel like if I give you a clue, it'll just make it really... easy. Right, and I would turn around and be like, that was really bad, and I'll give it away for free, right? But Mrs. Brasco's got it. Aisha's got it. Javad, I think he's got it. He's named the actor and actress in it. Nida's not got it, right? Morning out to Nida. She's not got it. But I think she will. I don't know. I just feel Nida's got it. Like, she's going to get it eventually anyway. Rohan's like, any clues, Donny? Oh, Rohan, I don't know what to do, man. I don't know, Rohan. I'll think of a clue. Can I play the Ghana? Out to Juhi, out to Sophia. She goes, Donnie, play it again, please. Out to Nilly, she's going on his holiday. But I'm stressing him out right now. Morning out to Barber. He goes, what was this, Pagwas? Hey, Barber, I was picking you up. Be nice. I'm joking. It was pretty bad. Have a little listen. This is what I played a bit earlier on.

kind of sounds, it sounds like, you know, the elephants from Disney. It sounds like they're trying to play a trumpet through their trunk. And you know, the sound sounds a bit nasal, isn't it? He sounds a bit nasal. That's a clue. That is a clue. Have a little listen to this. Today's gala, just in case you ain't got it yet. Sounds like this. Oh, if it wants to play. Oh my gosh. This is, the gremlins in the system are real right now. What are you going to do? Just randomly not start playing it?

0: 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That's all I'm playing. Do you recognise it? Did the nasal hint help in any way? Can you get today's Ghana?
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0: It's probably the worst playing ever I've done.
2: Hey, uthale re baba, uthale. Mere ko nahi re, in dono ko uthale.
0: I'm done today. We've got Throwback Weekend happening this weekend.

0: All right, I think people have got it. I think people have got it. Priya's like, Donny, I know the song, I just can't think of it. Good morning to Sandra, to Ash, well done, and to Johanna. She goes, I'm stuck on the clues. And to Pooja, morning to you as well. Sophia, good morning out to Heath. Morning out to Darshana. Very good morning out to Juhi, Saniti as well. Also, a couple of little mentions today as well. Siren, thinking about you. Her dad will be 67 today. He's no longer with us as well. So sending you out lots of love. And then also Saniti yesterday. She goes, she was a bit quiet yesterday because it was her 1 year anniversary of losing her husband as well. Saniti, sending you lots of love and a little bit of joy in the form of this playing. Bond kissing mother. Oh, and the ending got a bit weird. Any idea what that guy is? I'll put you everyone out their misery very soon, because the next song you hear on the radio will be The Answer.
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1: You're both on the same road. 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Just a different number of wheels. 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Motorbike safety. 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
7: I'm scared. Proper scared. Let's go. Oh, come on. Stop doing this. I don't think my computer likes me. Someone tell the computer that it's not Monday today. It's Tuesday. You should be able to do these things. Eeny, meeny, miny, mo. Gotta be up now, gonna bajal. Bajal? Am I really going to have to, like, drop everyone's, like, voice notes? That's why I need AI.
8: Johnny,
7: oh, no.
8: Oh, I think that today's song is...
7: Yeah?
8: Tum jigar mein.
7: Oh, yeah.
8: Tum dil mein.
7: Okay, I don't know where you're going with this.
8: Utar gaye.
7: No, you're going the right way.

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1: Oh, hey, Sophia, who are you looking at when singing with so much passion?
2: Good morning, Brasco.
1: Hi.
2: I think it's a Tum Dharkan Mein.
1: Sachi, am I your heartbeat?
2: Tum Nazar Mein.
1: What, am I your sight?
2: Tum Jigar Mein.
1: What's Jigar? I don't know. Body?
2: Utar Gaye.
1: Look, I didn't do anything in your body. Oh, God. What am I saying?
3: Silagan Lag Gaye Haya.
1: I know, Javad, you feel it too, don't you?
3: Humko Divana.
1: He's telling his wife.
3: Humko Divana.
1: Donny Brasco Kar Gaya. Oh, no. Aisha, are we going to get you, or is he just going to play little games with me as well? Oh, man. Aisha, I don't think we'll get to get your voice note as well. Have you got the right answer? Kya pata? Kya pata? I'll give you a few more seconds. Come on. Don't be shy. Click, click. So quick. Quack, quack. Oh, sorry.
4: Morning.
1: Oh, here we go.
4: Donny, today's Ghana is

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1: Jawad
2: mein. Have a lovely day.
1: Definitely the right answer. From the movie Hum Ko Diwana Kar Gaye. I used to get confused. I thought it was a title track. It's not. Dum Saan Somewhere was the answer. It's 9:45 in the morning. Himesh. That was a nasal clue. Oh, man.

0: Ah, little throwback there as well. Reminder, this weekend is throwback weekend here at Like On Radio, and you get absolute jams. Worn out to Dashna. She goes, Donnie, I've never heard that song in my life. I'm like, what, Dashna? When I heard this one, I was like, this is the soundtrack for my love life right now as well.
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0: That's it, officially the end of the show. We made it through. We made it through, I think, because we made it. We get one of these. Oh, yeah, yeah, yeah. Oh, what, you need some more? Oh, I felt a lot better anyway. It's been a pleasure. Whatever you're doing today, have a lovely one. Look after yourselves and each other. Remember, in Manchester, you've got Darvish taking care of you. And over here on Leica, Greater London, you got Kush. And then Ravi Sharma takes over on Leica Gold. Take care. Bye-bye. Catch you tomorrow at 6 o'clock. Set the alarm clocks now.
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3: Simon James. Delays at the moment on the westbound M62 coming off the Pennines. Between Haywood and Simmester, junctions 19 to 18, somewhere near Birch Services. There's a broken down vehicle, somebody having a tyre change. And if you're heading over the tops, the eastbound M62 towards Leeds, there's problems with a broken down vehicle at the side of Huddersfield, junction 23. It's taken out two lanes. There's long delays past Scammon Dam, now past the farmhouse. A bit close to home, M60 anti-clockwise in the Owa Valley. That's still quite slow. And still that delay well past the Kersey Spur, junction 3, on the M61 south into the concrete tunnels, and the clockwise M60 still quite heavy either side of Denton, junction 24. That's the latest traffic and travel.
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1: From the Sky News Centre at 10, a top referee's been refused entry to the US for the World Cup. Omar Artan, who's from Somalia, was stopped by border officials when he arrived in Miami for the tournament. The US president suggested a deal that would bring peace to the Middle East could be signed within days as officials are in the final throes of negotiations. Donald Trump's also said after speaking to Benjamin Netanyahu, tensions between Israel and Iran will calm down. Matthew Gold, the former British ambassador to Israel, says the Israeli Prime Minister's in a difficult position.
2: He wants to show that he's still in charge, that he's still pursuing Israel's war aims and Israel's security. But he also knows he can't afford a massive breach with the US president.
1: Public servants, like nurses and teachers, shouldn't have to consider equality issues when carrying out their day-to-day work. That's what Tory leader Kemi Badenoch is expected to say in a speech later about anti-discrimination laws. There have been accusations equality legislation influenced a police officer's decision last year to handcuff Henry Novak, who'd been fatally stabbed. Shadow Equalities Minister Claire Coutinho says the rules need to be changed.
3: Part of the problem is the public sector equality duty is telling our public services to obsess about equality. They have to do an annual update and they have to talk about how they're promoting equality and diversity. And actually what we've seen in case after case, this is actually stopping them from doing their jobs.
1: 1.5 million people were taken to court over unpaid council tax last year. The GMB trade union says the figures show the need for reforms. MPs are going to debate the possibility of a monument to honour Sir David Attenborough. Almost 90,000 people have signed a petition calling for a tribute to the 100-year-old naturalist. And Lisa Kudrow and Mira Sorvino have confirmed they'll return to their roles for a sequel to Romy and Michelle's high school reunion. The original film was released in 1997. That's the latest. I'm Kat Suave.
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0: कहते हैं कि आपको भूल जाएं हम, इतने तो बेवफा नहीं। सारा रजा और अली अब्बास की आवाज Leica Radio से मेरे प्रोग्राम में।

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1: From the Sky News Centre at 11. Some breaking news. A girl's been arrested after a school was forced to go into lockdown in Manchester. Three people have been injured with what police are describing as knife wounds in Blackley. A senior Somali referee has been barred from entering the US. Omar Artan was due to officiate at the World Cup, but was stopped on arrival in Miami over what officials describe as vetting concerns. Government Minister Liz Kendall says the tournament should be multicultural.
2: The World Cup, like all sport, works best. The matches are the best and the competition is best when they are inclusive and they, you know, include talent from right across our incredible world. And that's what I would like to see.
1: Keir Starmer's described the stabbing of a man in North Belfast last night as sickening. Police say they've arrested a man who's believed to be Somali on suspicion of attempted murder. Donald Trump claims he's in the final throes of a deal with Iran and the US will soon be declaring total victory. The American president says the Strait of Hormuz could reopen within the next few days. England captain Ben Stokes and bowler Gus Atkinson could be axed from the second test with New Zealand at the Oval next week. The pair are being investigated following an incident at a nightclub after winning the series opener at Lord's. After disciplinary problems dogged the Ashes winter tour, cricket writer Will McPherson says it's given the ECB a big problem.
3: Well, they've delayed naming their squad for that match because of this situation. It doesn't start till a week tomorrow, next Wednesday, so they have a little bit of time. It's not back-to-back. It's not like they're saddling up again later this week. But I personally would be very surprised if I were in play.
1: And Cole Palmer's made a cameo in Madonna's latest music project. The Chelsea footballer appears alongside Kate Moss, Sabrina Carpenter and Benedict Cumberbatch in the video for her album Confessions 2. That's the latest. I'm Kat Suave.
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4: Right, Janab Mustaqil, our temperature has been stuck in Manchester. It's about 14 or 15 degrees. And today's maximum temperature has been about 15 degrees. But the weather has been happy. There are a little bit of rain, but there is a little bit of rain that is trying to work. And the temperature has been about 9 degrees in the evening. It will be a little cold. But in Karachi, it's 36 degrees. And more than Lahore, it's 43 degrees. और उसके दरमियान में दिल्ली में 40 डिग्री
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4: Once again, एक बार फिर से खुशामदीद गुड मॉर्निंग ट्यूसडे मॉर्निंग मंगल की सुबह अगर आप ड्राइव कर रहे हैं तो ड्राइव करते रहिए लेकिन हमें भी सुनिए ना कहते हैं कि इश्क चांदी है एक सोना है और सोना कितना सोना है सोने जैसा मेरा मन सोने से जुड़े इस लव पे हम आपके लिए पेश कर रहे हैं बैक टू बैक दो गाने
0: Let's return to the biggest hits back to back. 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
2: From the Sky News Centre at midday, a man's been arrested over a stabbing in Belfast, which the Prime Minister has described as sickening. The suspect, who's believed to be Somali, is accused of a violent attack which left a man with serious face, neck and back injuries. A pupil's been arrested after three people suffered knife wounds at a school in Manchester. Police were called to the scene in Blakely this morning. The Conservative leaders set out plans to scrap public sector equality rules. Kemi Badenoch says the Nottingham stabbings, the Southport attack and the Manchester arena bombing could have all been stopped if people hadn't been worried about being called racist. She says rules and regulations have overcorrected and become discriminatory.
3: The police's own guidance now explicitly says the people should be treated differently because of protected characteristics. Equality under the law, this guiding principle on which our great nation was built, is being thrown away.
2: A referee says he's in good spirits after the Somali wasn't allowed to enter the US to officiate at the World Cup. Omar Artan was turned away at Miami Airport after border officials raised vetting concerns. Thousands of parents who look after seriously ill children could get financial support and job protections under new government proposals. It's something the parents of Hugh Manai Davis have been campaigning for. He was 6 years old when he died after being diagnosed with a rare form of cancer. Hugh's dad, Kerry, he says it's not just about juggling job demands with looking after your child.
4: And even worse, it's the mental health aspect of it all. When you're going through the worst time of your life and you're having to make decisions based on your child's health and that their future is in doubt, and then you're having to work out how you're going to pay your mortgage that day, it doesn't seem right to me.
2: And MPs are going to debate the possibility of a monument to honour Sir David Attenborough. Almost 90,000 people have signed a petition calling for a tribute to the 100-year-old naturalist. That's the latest from Sky News. I'm Kat Suave.
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1: From the Sky News Centre at 1, Northern Ireland's First Minister's called a knife attack in North Belfast harrowing and urged people to give police the space to investigate. Michelle O'Neill's also praised the bravery of locals who intervened. A man from Sudan's been arrested after a victim suffered face, neck and back injuries. Tory leader Kemi Badenoch reacted to what she calls grainy images.
2: I think a lot of people will start wondering yet again, is this someone who should not have been in our country? Have there been failings around our borders? I would urge the police to bring the facts out as quickly as possible so that we can get some clarity.
1: A 14-year-old girl's been arrested after three people were injured in a suspected stabbing at a school in Manchester. Police were called to the scene in Blakely this morning. An electrician's been jailed for at least 23 years for murdering his girlfriend before blowing up their home in a gas explosion in East London. Clifton George repeatedly stabbed Annabel Rook during a row in Stoke Newington last June. He'd started a fire in their basement after she wanted to end their 10-year relationship. The judge, Mr. Justice Constable, condemned his actions.
3: You made the deliberate choice to retrieve a weapon. You went to the kitchen and returned with a knife. It is a grim fact that, given your love of cooking, this had been a thoughtful present from Annabel a few years previously.
1: Downing Street says Sir Keir Starmer's focused on what's right for families after the US warned against a social media ban for under-16s. The Prime Minister's reported to have told his cabinet there's no question the status quo must change. Parents who care for their seriously ill children could soon get better job protections under new government proposals. Ministers have opened a consultation on helping carers back into work. And Cole Palmer may not have made it to this year's World Cup, but he has reached Hollywood. The Chelsea players made a cameo appearance in Madonna's new music video. That's the latest. I'm Kat Suave.
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4: A weather report, weather forecast in Leicester, Manchester or Greater Manchester ke areas mein aaj zyadatar badal chhaye rahenge, 80% chance ke barish hogi aur aaj maximum temperature 16 aur minimum temperature rahega 9 degrees Celsius aur is waqt right now it's 14 degrees Celsius.
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14: Pepe's Piri Piri is turning up the heat in Bolton. 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
15: 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Arthur Aslam live at the O2 on the 14th of June. 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
1: From the Sky News Centre at 2, the Prime Minister has condemned a serious knife attack in North Belfast as horrific, abhorrent and sickening. A man's being treated for significant issues to his face, neck and back following last night's attack close to Antrim Road. A Sudanese national has been arrested on suspicion of attempted murder and police have launched a critical incident. Northern Ireland Secretary Hilary Benn has briefed MPs.
2: I echo the words of the Prime Minister that there is no place for such violence on our streets. All of us have a responsibility now to urge calm and let the police do their job.
1: A 14-year-old girl has been arrested after two pupils and a member of staff were injured in a school knife attack in Manchester. Police were called to the Co-op Academy in Blakely earlier this morning. Two 14-year-olds and a 27-year-old man are in a stable condition in hospital. This parent has two children who go to the school.
3: Receives a phone call also to ask me to come to take my two kids because he say one student have a knife inside. Now the question is, tomorrow is safe to my kids come to the school or another day? This is a big question. Now I don't know what is happening in United Kingdom. It's very dangerous.
1: An electrician who stabbed a judge's daughter to death before blowing up their home in a gas explosion has been jailed for at least 23 years. Clifton George killed Annabel Rook in East London last June after she wanted to end their 10-year relationship. Downing Street says the Prime Minister has focused on what's right for families when it comes to any social media ban for under-16s. The US has warned against it. The GMB union claims the council tax system is completely broken. Figures show nearly 1.5 million people were taken to court over unpaid bills last year. And economics is one of the top five most popular A-level subjects for the first time since current records began. Provisional data for England also shows business and political studies at their highest levels. That's the latest. I'm Stevie Shillinglaw.
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4: So, the weather report ke mutabik is hafte takriban mixed weather hai, mila jula mausam hai, yani sunny intervals bhi hain, badal bhi hain, barish bhi hai aur maximum temperature jo hai wo bhi nearly theek thaak, yani ke acha ja raha hai. 16 hai aaj aur 9 minimum temperature rahega. Go ke itni acha pichle se pichle week raha ki ab ye barish kuch itni pasand nahi aa rahi, but kuch nahi ho sakta.
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1: From the Sky News Centre at 3, police and politicians are calling for calm following a savage knife attack in North Belfast last night. A Sudanese national has been arrested on suspicion of attempted murder after a man in his 40s suffered widespread injuries. His conditions described as serious. Northern Ireland Assistant Chief Constable Ryan Henderson's given this update.
2: I share the public's revulsion over the brutal nature of this attack. The victim was taken to hospital with significant injuries to his eyes and serious slash wounds. Injuries to his back and face.
1: A kitchen knife's been recovered from the scene. The attack isn't being treated as terror-related at this stage. Two pupils and a member of staff have been hurt in a school stabbing in Manchester. A 14-year-old girl's been arrested after police were called to the scene in Blakely this morning. A 44-year-old man's been spared jail after admitting pestering a woman and grabbing her hair on a train in April. David Stroud from Kent is the first person to be sentenced under a new law of harassment based on a person's sex. He's been handed a 12-month community order. The CBI has cut its growth forecast for the UK. It's also predicting unemployment will rise to its highest level in more than a decade as a consequence of the war with Iran. Now to sport, and former England cricket captain Alan Lamb says Ben Stokes should stay as skipper. Stokes and bowler Gus Atkinson are under investigation after a late-night incident following England's win over New Zealand in the first test on Sunday. It follows a spate of disciplinary issues in Australia last winter, which prompted new protocols. And Lamb says a short-term punishment should suffice.
3: If the protocols is that they're not allowed to go out after 12 o'clock, then they've broken the rules and they may be fined. I don't think Ben should be losing his the captaincy over it.
1: And Emma Raducanu has won her first match at the Queen's Club Tennis. The former US Open champion beat Russian Anna Blinkova in straight sets 6-love, 6-3 and partners Katie Bolter in the doubles later. That's the latest. I'm Stevie Shillinglaw.
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4: Weather report aapke liye, Manchester or Greater Manchester mein aaj maximum temperature rahega 19 degree, actually 16 degree Celsius or 9 degrees minimum temperature hoga. Barish ka imkan hai, 80% chance hai, light showers ka aur sun intervals bhi honge.
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1: From the Sky News Centre at 4, police say the victim of a savage knife attack in North Belfast last night has significant injuries to his eyes. The Prime Minister has condemned it as horrific and sickening as politicians appeal for calm. These are the sounds of passers-by trying to help the man as officers arrived.
2: I'm trying to call his hand off.
3: I can't tell him
2: the hand. He's trying to call his hand off. I'm just going through here. He's just to get her.
1: The man in his 40s is in a serious condition in hospital with wounds to his face, neck and back. A Sudanese national has been arrested. A terrorist motive is being ruled out at this stage. A 14-year-old girl is being questioned after two pupils and a member of staff were injured in a knife attack at a school in Manchester. The Co-op Academy in Blakely was put into lockdown after the alarm was raised this morning. A 44-year-old man has become the first person in England and Wales to be convicted of harassment based on a person's sex. David Stroud from Kent admitted pestering a woman and grabbing her hair on a train in April. He's been spared jail. Downing Street says Sir Keir Starmer was focused on what's right for families when it comes to a possible social media ban for under-16s. But the US has warned against an outright lack of access. Now to sport, and Scotland goalkeeper Craig Gordon says it's a fantastic feeling to finally be with his country for the World Cup. The nation are at the tournament for the first time since 1998. And 43-year-old Gordon will be the oldest player in the tournament in the United States, Canada and Mexico.
4: Without doubt, I thought this opportunity had passed me by on more than one occasion. So to finally be here, to be part of something this big, to finally see it, yeah, it's a huge moment for any player.
1: And Crystal Palace are a step closer to confirming Oliver Glasner's replacement as head coach. They've agreed a deal in principle for Pierre Sarge, who's been managing French side Lens. Glasner won both the FA Cup and the Conference League during his time at Selhurst Park. That's the latest. I'm Stevie Schillinglaw.
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5: Quick look at the weather forecast for the northwest of England this evening and tonight. Showers becoming less frequent into the evening before skies cloud over from the west later in the night, with showery outbreaks of rain reaching the area towards dawn, turning chilly in rural spots under the clearest skies. Minimum temperatures 4 degrees Celsius.
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5: Yes, hello, namaste, sasikar, kencho, assalamu alaikum. Kya haal hai sabke? It is Tuesday, the 9th of June, 2026. This is Leica Radio, Greater Manchester. You are listening to the Drive Time Show with your host, Jay. Here with you for the next 3 hours, bringing you lots of incredible music, lots of gupshup, and what's happening around the northwest of England as well, driving you home in style on this Tuesday evening. We're nearly halfway through the week, and we will be keeping you company and making sure that the next 3 hours are bale bale bale and lots of fun. So make sure you keep it locked right here. Get involved with the show today. 07703403020 is the number if you want to message me. Get involved. Let's have some fun together. We just got the back-to-back hits to kick off the show with a bit of Saad Lamjared and a bit of Ali Sethi with Humaira Arshad.
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3: 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That's where you can listen. Don't forget, you can also listen on DAB Digital and online. Lots of people listening, not just from the Northwest, but across the country and the world. Thank you so much. No Sheen Jews listening all the way from Pakistan on the app. Also, we've got Thirunamji listening as well. And Kashif Bhai is also listening in alongside. Thank you so much for all your company and all your lovely messages that are coming in. 07703403020 is the number. This is the Drive Time Show with your host Jay, here with you till 7 p.m. taking you home in style with lots of balle balle, just like the two tracks we just heard, Luddi Hai Jamalo. Keep it locked right here, right now.
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2: Traffic and travel.
4: Traffic remaining busy. You head out of Manchester this afternoon on Bank Union Way from Ancoats through to Salford. It's taken about 15 minutes to get through. Clockwise, the M60 round over Barton Bridge struggling as well, just before junction 12 at Eccles. That'll take 20 minutes. And if you're heading around Nicholas Hill, we've got roadworks affecting Salford Road, that stretch of the A6 in both directions. So from Bridgewater Avenue through to Brackley Lane, perhaps just some additional time on your journey. Similar advice southbound the M61 as you head down towards the M60 at Swinton. And if you're heading on through Hindley, all approaches to the St. Peter Church traffic lights snarled up as well, with some slight delays at Rochdale on Bolton Road through the temporary lights. That's the latest.
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11: 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Relationships are as well. It can change within the year you meet somebody. Yeah. It can change within the year after you get married. It could change 25, 26 years after you're married.
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1: 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Bangladeshi taka is at 165.84. Sri Lankan rupees 449.21. And the Afghani is at 84.87.
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1: Quick look at the news across the Northwest today. A psychology graduate with £30,000 of student debt is retraining as a plumber after deciding she'd rather pursue a hands-on career that AI can't take over, and says some men can be intimidated by her choice. Hina Kerai, 21, turned her back on a traditional graduate career path after becoming convinced practical trades offered greater job security in an age of rapidly advancing artificial intelligence. Instead of pursuing a psychology-related role after leaving Edgehill University, the Bolton woman is now training to become a plumber while working part-time as a SEN teaching assistant to help pay off her student debt. That was a little bit of news from the Northwest. More in the next hour.
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9: Hello friends, main hu Sarita Sabarwal. 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

0: Mecca. Just coming up to 4:38 p.m. You're listening to The Drive Time Show with your host Jay. Thank you so much, our senpai who's listening as well in Levin's Hume. You're loving the tracks. Thank you so much. Keep listening because we have the Pakistani hit of the hour that's coming up with a bit of Abrarul Haq, Dr. Zeus and Roach Killer. It's a new track that's just out, and Abrarul Haq has gone from strength to strength since the days of that classic track, Kini Kini Jana Below the Car. After that, he's been around for a long time now, hasn't he? And he's gone from strength to strength, household name these days. Keep your messages coming in, 0770 340 30 20. Thank you so much to Riz Pie as well, who's listening in Ashton and Lyne. Wow, near the IKEA. Lovely place. Thank you so much. Keep the messages coming in, and we can head towards that hit of the hour. A few more beautiful tracks coming up before the 5 o'clock news. And then for a lot of you, it'll be home time. So look forward to that, and we'll get you there in style on Leica Radio Greater Manchester, 1377-963 AM, and on DAB Digital.
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1: Yes, heading towards the final 5 or 10 minutes, 8 minutes, sorry, 8 minutes of the first hour of the Drive Time Show with your host, Jay. Thank you so much, Rahim Bhai, who's just messaged in. This is Jay. I'm just covering for Riz, but thank you so much for joining us and keep on doing it. 0770 340 30 20. We've got two more lovely tracks from Neha Kakkar and the incomparable Nusrat Fateh Ali Khan, and then we'll head to the 5 o'clock news. See you on the other side.
2: Yeah. Spicy though.

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1: From the Sky News Centre at 5. Northern Ireland's First Minister is asking people not to jump to conclusions after a savage knife attack in Belfast last night. A man in his 40s is in hospital with serious injuries to his back, eyes and face. A Sudanese national has been arrested on suspicion of attempted murder. And Michelle O'Neill's used a news conference at Stormont to call for calm.
2: My thoughts are very much with the injured man, his loved ones and everyone that's been affected. I urge people to allow the PSNI the space that they require to carry out a full and thorough investigation. The person who is responsible for this horrible crime must face the full force of the law.
1: A 14-year-old girl has been arrested after two pupils and a member of staff were injured in a school knife attack in Manchester. Police were called to the Co-op Academy in Blakely earlier this morning. Two 14-year-olds and a 27-year-old man are in a stable condition in hospital. This parent, Christopher's two children, go to the school.
3: Receives a phone call also to ask me to come to take my two kids because he say one student have a knife inside. Now the question is, tomorrow is safe to my kids come to the school or another day? This is a big question. Now I don't know what is happening in United Kingdom. Is very dangerous.
1: In other news, Sir Keir Starmer is again urging next week's strikes by resident doctors in England to be called off. He says the walkout could harm progress in bringing down NHS waiting lists. A train passenger who grabbed a young woman's hair and asked, "Can I kiss you?" has been spared jail. David Stroud, who's 44 and from Kent, is the first person to be convicted of harassment based on someone's sex. The CBI has cut its growth forecast for the UK. It's also predicting unemployment will rise to its highest level in more than a decade as a consequence of the war with Iran. Now to sport, and a referee says he's in good spirits after the Somali wasn't allowed to enter the US to officiate at the World Cup. Omar Artan was turned away at Miami Airport after border officials raised vetting concerns. That's the latest. I'm Stevie Shillinglaw.
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4: Look at the weather across the northwest of England this evening and tonight. Showers becoming less frequent into the evening before skies cloud over from the west later at night, with showery outbreaks of rain reaching the area towards dawn, turning chilly in rural spots under the clearest skies, minimum temperatures 4 degrees Celsius.
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4: Yes, if you're just joining us, welcome to the Drive Time Show with your host, Jay. We're here with you for the next couple of hours, bringing in lots of incredible music, lots of gupshup, and also getting involved with your messages, and sharing a little bit of news as well. Not much going on sports-wise today, but the World Cup does start in a couple of days. There's lots going on around the World Cup. I think most people will be watching on their television screens. A lot of people can't get across. Lots of fans across the world unable to get there. Lots of players unable to get there. Lots going on. But I'm sure football will unite us all in a couple of days' time. And we'll still be watching because it's still the World Cup, isn't it? And we'll be supporting our teams, and England look fairly strong this year, don't they? And they've got a really good team, but let's see how they get on in the tournament. It's not about team on paper, is it? It's about how they perform in the tournament, and let's hope they do really, really well. We're just heading towards a back-to-back hit in the second hour of the Drive Time Show. A bit of Udit Narayan and Badshah, as well as Nikita Gandhi, and a bit of Akeli Leila by Payal Dev and Paradox. Keep it locked on Leica Radio Greater Manchester.
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1: Lella, Lella, Lella, Lella, Lella, Lella, Lella, Lella, Lella, Lella, Lella, Lella, Lella, Lella, Lella, Lella, Lella, Lella, Lella, Lella, Lella, Lella, Lella, Lella, Lella, Lella, Lella, Lella, 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

0: traffic and travel.
1: Still picking up some queues as you head clockwise the M60 over Barton Bridge this afternoon, round towards Junction 12 at Eccles, taking around 20 minutes to get through. It's also busy southbound the M61 as you approach the M60 at Swinton, and around Manchester, the outbound side of Mancunian Way also struggling from Ancoats through to Salford. Fairly busy heading through Salford on the inbound side of Regent Road and the M602 towards Manchester City Centre, and also some queues at Nicholas Hill on Salford Road in both directions because of the roadworks there. That stretch of the A6 affected from Bridgewater Avenue through to Brackley Lane. Still busy as you make the journey westbound on the M67 approaching the M60 at Denton. That's the latest.
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0: 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Wow, that's a long time ago. What's not long time ago was the fact that today, in the first ODI in Mirpur, Bangladesh beat Australia by 86 runs on the Duckworth-Lewis method. Bangladesh made a very impressive 284 for 8, and then a revised total Australia were unable to get, and they were 191 for 9. So congratulations to Bangladesh and all the lovely listeners from Bangladesh. Keep it locked on the radio. Greater Manchester, Laika with your host Jay. Keep your messages coming in, 0770 340 30 20.
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1: Quick look at what's happening in the Northwest in terms of news. There's some crime investigations going on in North Manchester after a Manchester school staff member was stabbed and two students were injured. And this is news coming out right now. Crime scene investigators were pictured outside the school gates today. Large crowds of concerned parents have emerged there. Chief Inspector John Shulick said the force believe there is no wider threat at this time. He said, "We understand that this incident will cause concerns to pupils, staff and wider community." The incident was swiftly and quickly dealt with by staff before officers attended to the arrested girl. There is believed to be no wider threat this time. We thank everyone for their support and emergency services dealt this with this time. We're not looking at anyone further in connection with this incident. Officers will remain at the school within the area. So please do not be alarmed. That was the local news. More in the next hour.
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1: Just heading towards the last quarter of an hour of the second hour of our Drive Time show. Keep your messages coming in. Thank you so much to WhatsApp messages coming in. We've got Satvir Kaur. Thank you so much. Hi, Jay. You can play some good songs. Yes, you can play some very good songs. Move your luck, chill. Okay. And we've got Rahim Bhai as well. Keep your messages coming in. 0770 340 30 20. Thank you to all the lovely listeners. Let's head towards a bit of Atif Aslam and Pakistani hits of the hour, and I'll see you on the other side of the 6 o'clock news.
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0: traffic and travel.
1: Picking up some delays, Edge head northbound the M66 tonight. We've got a partial blockage there because of an obstruction just after Junction 2 at Bury. So heading away from Manchester towards Ramsbottom. Going to take a bit of additional time to get through that. Clockwise side at the M60 also struggling round over Barton Bridge towards Junction 12 at Eccles, taking almost half an hour tonight. Southbound the M61 also sluggish down through the concrete tunnels towards the M60 at Swinton, taking about 10 minutes on the sensors, with a similar build-up heading out of Manchester on Mancunian Way as well, from Ancourt through to Salford. Still busy through the roadworks at Nicholas Hill as well. Salford Road there, the A6 affected from Bridgewater Avenue through to Brackley Lane.
0: 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Want to try something different? Pepe's have just introduced, for a limited time only, Harissa Honey Melt. Something a little different. Rich Harissa, sweet hot honey, and melted cheddar in focaccia. It truly is Pepe-licious.
2: Har case mein kam se kam ek witness to hota hai. Murderer khud.
3: 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I'm Dr. Sandeep Chakraborty, owner psychiatrist.
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2: 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He's not going to stop. There are many more in danger.
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1: From the Sky News Centre at 6, politicians are calling for calm following a vicious knife attack in Northern Ireland. A man in his 40s is being treated for injuries to the eyes, back and face after being pinned down in a street in North Belfast last night. A Sudanese national who was granted leave to remain

0: in the UK in 2023 has been arrested. Justice Minister Naomi Long is cautioning against retaliation.
1: The only people who will be harmed if there is unrest on our streets are innocent people. The only thing that will be achieved is further victims. And so I'm asking for people to be calm at a time when it is easy to be irrational, because you're hurt, you're upset and you're angry.
0: A 14-year-old girl has been arrested after a school stabbing in North Manchester. Two pupils and a member of staff are in a stable condition following the attack in Blakely earlier this morning. An electrician starting a jail term of at least 23 years for murdering his partner after she tried to end their 10-year relationship. Clifton George stabbed Annabelle Rook 31 times before blowing up their home in East London last June. Sir Keir Starmer is again urging next week's strikes by resident doctors in England to be called off. He says the walkout could harm progress in bringing down NHS waiting lists. Now to sport, and Scotland goalkeeper Craig Gordon says it's a fantastic feeling to finally be representing his country at the World Cup. It's been 28 years since they last played at the tournament, and they kick off their campaign against Haiti on Sunday morning. These supporters are on their way to the United States, and they say they're feeling confident.
2: We're going to win it.
3: I think we've got a good chance. We're going to win one, draw one, and we'll see what happens against Brazil.
4: Well, we're going to win it, obviously.
3: I think anything apart from winning it's probably unrealistic, so I think we'll get England in the final and beat them 4-0.
0: And the government's expressed its wholehearted support for a national memorial honouring Sir David Attenborough. But it's declined to pay for one, with the Culture Secretary saying it doesn't routinely fund such monuments. That's the latest. I'm Stevie Shillinglaw.
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6: Across the northwest of England this evening and tonight, showers becoming less frequent before skies cloud over from the west later in the night. The showery outbreaks of rain reaching the area towards dawn, turning chilly in rural spots under the clear skies. Minimum temperatures 4 degrees Celsius.
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6: If you've just joined us, better late than never. 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Thank you so much for joining us here with you from 4 till 7 on weekdays. And we're heading towards the final hour. So we will make sure that we'll get you through this Tuesday evening. The sun has come out, dhoop nikal aayi, aur aapke saath ab maza lenge, zabardast gaane play karenge, aur gapshap thodi si hogi aapke saath. Make sure you get involved with the show. 0770 340 3020 is the number to message me on, and then we can have lots and lots of fun and take you right up to 7 p.m. Let's head straight to back to back hits. Starting with a bit of Move Your Luck. Move Your Luck, Move Your Waist. Let's have a bit of a boogie.
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1: ये है लाइका रेडियो.
2: Traffic and travel.
3: Picking up some delays as you head northbound the M66 tonight. We've got a partial blockage there because of an obstruction just after Junction 2 at Bury. So heading away from Manchester towards Ramsbottom. Going to take a bit of additional time to get through that. Clockwise side at the M60 also struggling round over Barton Bridge towards Junction 12 at Eccles, taking almost half an hour tonight. Southbound the M61 also sluggish down through the concrete tunnels towards the M60 at Swinton, taking about 10 minutes on the sensors. With a similar build-up heading out of Manchester from Mancunian Way as well, from Ancoats through to Salford. Still busy through the roadworks at Nicholas Hill as well. Salford Road there, the A6 affected from Bridgewater Avenue through to Brackley Lane.
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2: Yes, you're listening to the Drive Time Show with your host, Jay, on this Tuesday, June the 9th, 2026. 2 days to go to the World Cup. And also, we have something to look forward to, and that something is the upcoming heat wave. Yes, we will be getting a heat wave next week. Coming up really in the next week or so, and it's predicted by the Met Office that it's going to be very, very hot, and the heat wave will be here. So, bada maza aayega, garmi ka mausam aa raha hai. So, make sure you get ready for that. Aur dhoop to aaj bhi nikal aayi hai, and dhoop aapke saath hum enjoy kar rahe hain in the last 35 minutes or so to go on the show. Make sure you keep messaging in. Thank you so much to all the lovely listeners that are listening in. Satveer ji, hope you enjoyed that track. That was Udit Narayan, that was. And also, we got a classic song coming up, and it is by Khuda. It's from the film Khuda Gawai, 1992. Tu Mujhe Kabul. Absolute classic by Kavita Krishnamurti and Muhammad Aziz. Look forward to that.
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1: Heading towards the last 25 minutes of our Drive Time show. Heading towards the conclusion. Thank you so much for Jahad Bhai, who just tuned in on Alexa. Thank you so much for joining us. Better late than never. We're going to head towards a little bit of news and something that I mentioned earlier as well, but some good news coming up very shortly.
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1: Temperatures could reach as high as 26 degrees in Greater Manchester this week, as the Met Office has warned Brits of an increased likelihood of prolonged heatwaves this summer. It comes after the May bank holiday heatwave saw historical temperature records smashed. A high of 35 degrees Celsius was officially recorded in London, eclipsing a national May record that stood since 1944. The spike has also prompted authorities to issue the year's first amber and yellow heatwave alert. According to the latest data, the trend for the weeks ahead indicate a higher than usual probability of hot conditions overall, which brings an elevated risk of heat waves. So, iska matlab hai ki aage jaake ek aur heat wave aa rahi hai. So make sure you're prepared. Get your fans out, get your water out, and enjoy the sun.
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3: Har case mein kam se kam ek witness to hota hi hai. 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
4: 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I'm Dr. Sandeep Chakraborty, owner psychiatrist.
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0: Traffic and Travel.
1: Still some delays as you head northbound on the M66 tonight. We've got a partial blockage because of an obstruction just after Junction 2 at Bury. So heading away from Manchester out towards sort of Ramsbottom, Rawtenstall, where you will need some additional time to get through that. Moston traffic also busy. Westbound Broadway, you've got a partial blockage because of an accident as you approach the M60 at Hollingwood. Nicholas Hill traffic still yet to recover through the roadworks. Salford Road, the A6, you've got restrictions from Bridgewater Avenue through to Brackley Lane. Clockwise, the M60 still sluggish over Barton Bridge tonight as well. As you head round towards 12 at Eccles, still taking about 10 minutes to get through. Similar build-up out of Manchester on Mancunian Way, Mancourt's through to Salford.
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0: गुजरे. Time flies when you're having fun, but worry not, because I shall be back tomorrow 4 till 7 bringing you lots of more incredible music and lots of gupshup and what's happening around the northwest of England. This is Laika Radio Greater Manchester. Thanks, and inshallah, see you tomorrow. I'm going to leave with a little bit of Saad Lam Jarad. Good evening and good luck to all the lovely listeners.
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1: Top stories this hour. Politicians are urging calm following a savage street attack in North Belfast. A man's being treated for wounds to the eyes, face and back after he was stabbed last night. A Sudanese national with leave to remain in the UK until 2028 is under arrest. Here's Northern Ireland's Chief Constable John Boucher.
2: I understand that last night's attempted murder will leave people feeling enraged with emotions from fear to anger. But please, please, let the police do their job, unfettered and undistracted by wider concerns there may be about disorder.
1: Two men have been jailed for their part in violence in Southampton last week, which followed the death of Henry Novak. The pair, aged 41 and 24, have been sentenced to a total of nearly 6 years. Donald Trump has accused Iran of shooting down a US helicopter patrolling the Strait of Hormuz. America's president says the two pilots on the Apache are safe and uninjured, but he's vowing to

0: respond to the attack out of what he calls necessity. Here's our US correspondent, David Blevins.
1: He is giving this advance notice, presenting this as something he is obliged to do because he doesn't want to derail those negotiations, any hope of a deal. And I think it is a vivid reminder of how easily this war could escalate in the Middle East.
0: England captain Ben Stokes is considering his future after breaching ECB protocols. Stokes and Gus Atkinson are being investigated following an incident at a nightclub in the early hours of Monday morning. John Swinney has pledged an extra £1 million to help a council cope with what the First Minister calls an exceptional and unforeseen event. Residents in a former mining village in Clackmannanshire have been evacuated from their homes because of ground movements. And economics is one of the top five most popular A-level subjects in England for the first time since current records began. It's thought it could be driven by young people thinking about careers and finance. Data for England also shows business and political studies are at their highest rankings. From Sky News, I'm Stevie Shillingworth.
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3: Tonight in London, partly cloudy and a moderate breeze with low of 9 degrees. Tomorrow, 16 maximum, thundery showers and minimum 9 degrees. In Manchester, tonight, heavy rain and gentle breeze with low of 8 degrees. Tomorrow, maximum 15, minimum 8, light rain showers.
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3: ढलती शाम ले चली है हमें सुहाने रात की और इवनिंग शो विद अश्विनी में तैयार हो जाइए फॉर फैंटास्टिक मेलोडियस जर्नी क्या बात है जी तीन अमेजिंग फीचर्स यादों की बारात इमोशन ऑफ द डे गजल या कवाली आज क्या सुनाएगी अश्विनी लेकिन उसके पहले हो जाए दो बैक टू बैक गीत
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4: Frankie Goes to Bollywood is back. 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
3: It was just another day, a familiar drive through familiar country. But then, just around the corner, came the unexpected. He'd let his speed creep a little too high as he approached a bend, and he was no longer driving at the right speed for the road. The scary thing is, he didn't even realize. 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

0: would be a little bit extreme. If he's retiring for other reasons, whether, you know, he's had enough of playing cricket or his body can't handle it, that's a different story. But it would be a shame to see him go on the back of this situation.
1: And Serena Williams has made a winning return to tennis 4 years after walking away from the sport. The 23-time Grand Slam champion is through to the quarterfinals of the women's doubles at Queen's. From Sky News, I'm Stevie Schilling.
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0: welcome. 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
6: Pepe's Piri Piri is turning up the heat in Bolton, with grills fired up and ready to serve you flame-grilled Piri Piri favourites. 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

0: Partly cloudy and a moderate breeze with low of 9 degree. Tomorrow maximum 16, minimum 9, thundery showers. Manchester tonight light rain and a moderate breeze with low of 9. Tomorrow maximum 15, minimum 8, thundery showers.
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0: 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Now, this is my favorite topic. 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
15: It was just another day. 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
5: It was just another day. A familiar drive through familiar country. But then, just around the corner, came the unexpected. He'd let his speed creep a little too high as he approached a bend. And he was no longer driving at the right speed for the road. The scary thing is, he didn't even realize. Driving even a little too fast for the situation is a major cause of collisions, especially on country roads where you don't know what's around the corner. Think. Don't let your speed creep.
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